0: Roger, could you log on CPDRC with Montreal, please? Charlie Zulu Uniform Lima.
1: Very well, sir. Thank you.
0: Yeah, no, it's 2073 Montreal. United 2073, traffic 12 o'clock 10 miles, northwest bound, same side, Salvo 3600.

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0: Can you try again, please?
1: Okay.
0: Thank you.

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United 2073, contact Edmonton Center 1336 at time 0025. 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
1: 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Monterey Center, Union, County 232, number 290.
0: Tower King 232 Heavy, Montreal Thunder, roger. At what time can you accept flight level 300? What time?
1: Okay, we can accept flight level 300 now, Tower King 232.
0: Tower King 232, roger, climb flight level 300.
1: Climb to flight level 300, Tower King 232.
0: Lot 2, how's your ride now?
1: I small just right now, lot 2 has.
0: Roger, keep playing.
2: Mantra, good evening, even 0336, I mean, 503
0: 00. 503 600.

0: Good morning, FedEx 5272, heavy, flight level 340.
1: FedEx 5272, heavy, much of fun and good evening.

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0: Receiving Heartbeat 352 Medevac 255 climbing 280.
1: Heartbeat 352 Medevac Control Center climb flight level 360.
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2: Montreal, Golf Command Center, 439 Heavy, flight level 350.
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1: RB 352 Medevac, roger.
3: Montreal, over 8, Speedbird 4, Echo Alpha Heavy, flight level 370, smooth.
1: Speedbird 4, Echo Alpha Heavy, Montreal Center, bonsoir.
3: And for your information, the turbulence has been reported along the route this evening, probably smoothed out around 20 minutes ago.
1: Okay, I have nothing on my side.
3: Okay.
0: Still hello, KM616, heavy, level 670.
1: KM616, roger, good bank.
0: Control, Cathay 812, Thunderbolt 410, bonsoir.
1: Cathay 812, heavy, Montreal Thunder, bonsoir, now squawk 6277.
0: 6277 on the score, Cathay 812.
3: Montreal, today Westjet 831 with US 300 and continuous flight turbulence.
1: Westjet 831, Montreal Center, good evening, check.
3: Is it any better? Do you know how long it'll last for us, for Westjet 831?
1: Westjet 831, you're following a 777, less than 10 minutes ahead, the same level, not a word.
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0: 9-0-6-0-5, Montreal Center, good evening.

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1: Asiana 224 Super Memorial Center, good evening.
0: Say again for GPS 224.
1: GPS 224, no call for you. There's now in Asiana 224.
0: Yeah, copy, someone's calling GPS.

0: United 182.
1: United 182, God.
0: Yes, continuous light, occasional monitor chop at 370. Anybody at 39 with a rider, please?
1: Stand by. Lotta 2, how's your ride? How's the ride been for the past 22 minutes?
2: It's smooth for 20 to 25 minutes.
1: Roger, thank you. So you have to do 182, not exactly the same routing, but about 15 to 20 minutes in front of you, there's a Dreamliner, 300, it'll smooth for actually the next 20 minutes. The last 20 minutes, sorry.
0: I'd like to put 391 request in, please. I'd like to give it a shot for a little bit.
1: That's the 182, climb Thunderbolt 390. I've been
0: came Thunderbolt 390, United 182.
3: Montreal, good evening, Delta 142 Heavy, level 370, smooth.
1: Delta 142 Heavy, Montreal, Central, bonjour.
4: Centre de Montréal, bonsoir, avec huit lourds, stable au niveau de vol 390.
1: Hey, Starline, huit lourds, le centre de Montréal, bonsoir.

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0: Just a video check.
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1: WestJet 831, go ahead.
0: Yeah, still continuous flight turbulence here. We'd like to try flight level 360, please.
1: Confirm 360.
0: Yeah, do you have anybody up there? Or?
1: Not at this time. Nobody went through recently at 360. Well, I see some traffic at 34 with Toronto. What do you ask?
0: Yes, please.

0: So we're at 831, well, same direction, about 40 miles west of the track, 340, occasional lap track.
1: We'd like to try flight level 36 here, please, so left at 831.
0: We're just 831 and climb flight level 360.
1: Flight level 360, left at 831.

0: Victor Alpha ID Day, El Al 006 Heavy, Flight of 370.
1: El Al 006 Heavy, Montreal Center, good day, Squawk, new code 1021.
0: Squawk 1021, El Al 006.
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0: Union Delta 4T Heavy 503, 50.
1: Delta 42 Heavy, Montréal Center, bonjour.

0: Mickey Mouse, I'll go ahead. Aiden Lima Alpha, I got no reports ahead about 390. We did have some light shot at 3739, but no reports ahead about 410 or above.
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0: 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Copy 352, Medevac 194. Mark Vita 352, Medevac 19.
1: Montreal Center, Delta 220 Heavy, level 3702.
0: Delta 220 Heavy, Montreal Center, bonjour.
1: Bonjour.
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0: That is correct.
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1: Okay. Yes, sir. Jet 880 ID Montréal Center, bonjour.
0: And the FedEx 32, Montreal.
2: FedEx 32, go ahead.
0: FedEx 32, conversion traffic in about, so far, 45 minutes. Are you planning any hire today?
2: We're going to be unable for a good while, unfortunately. The same step is still not the care of pretty
0: weak. You're coming very weak. I got the unable part. What did you add up there?
2: Yeah, we won't be able to step 38 for another 2 hours.
0: Roger. As a last resort, can you do 3-7 devils for a couple of minutes closer to the traffic?
2: Yes, we can accept 37.
0: Roger, thank you. We'll keep it full.

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1: CMM 282, heavy Montreal 7 bonjour.

0: level 350 inbound today.
1: Skywalk 988, Montreal Center, hello.
0: Do you have any live reports?
1: No reports, it's your turn.
0: Great, thank you.

0: RT 352 traffic, 1 o'clock, about 20 miles eastbound, Boeing 787, 1,000 feet above you.
1: Copy, flight RT 352,
0: Roll 006 traffic, 11 o'clock, 20 miles southbound, Learjet, 1,000 feet below you.
1: Roger, 0006, 7.

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1: FedEx 1, Heavy Montreal Center, hello. RC 352 Medevac, are you able at level 380?
2: We're able to answer RC 352
3: Montreal, good evening. Global November 8, Lima Alpha, flight level 410.
1: Yeah, RC 352 Medevac, climb at level 380.
2: F380, RC 352 Medevac.
1: November 8, Lima Alpha, roger.

0: 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Take 104 on Clam Throughput, level 20428, sir.
1: Take 104, Montreal Center. Hello, Clam Throughput, level 340.

0: evening, got Delta 481, super level 370.
1: Well, Delta 481, super metro,

0: Trail Tango, good evening. Gatum 602, a heavy level key 50. Oh, sorry, I'm not the VF thermometer.
1: That's okay. You're loud and clear.
0: Thanks. Montreal, Singapore 7975, Zero 350.
1: Singapore 7975, heavy, Montreal, Singapore.

0: KLM 602, are you able for level 380 for the crossing?
1: KLM 602, echo.
0: And KLM 602, sorry, say again.
1: KLM 602, yes, we are able, level 380, of course.
0: KLM 602, Roger, thank you. And I have your request, so I'll get back to you in a moment.
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5-0-1-Medevac, flight level 252, clear 280. 5-0-1-Medevac, Marshall Center, flight level 380. 380, 5-0-1-Medevac.

0: Trail 5 today, Atlas 006, heavy flight level 670.
1: Atlas 006, roger.
2: Mokral, good evening, ISO 670, flight level 302.
1: ISO 670, much of time, good evening. Desert 501 minute, I've come up 1348.
3: Desert 501 minute, I've come up.
1: Desert 501 minute, I've come up.

0: good evening, Listener 481, Super Level 370.
1: Listener 481, Andre. LR 006, traffic 1 o'clock, 9 miles southwest on 777, flight level 360.
2: Roger, LR 006,
1: Select 1, traffic 2 o'clock, 7 miles eastbound, Dreamliner, flight level 370.
3: Yes, FedEx 1.
4: Parfois de Montréal, bonsoir, France 02, unité lourd au niveau 350.
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0: Good evening, Montreal Center, FedEx 5225 Heavy, flight level 360.
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1: Charlie Zulu Uniform Lima, Mike Hotel Echo Romeo India.
2: Montreal, Turkish 1-2 Echo. Good evening, Flight 370 CPDRC.
0: Turkish 1-2 Echo, heavy, much of fun, good evening.

0: 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Ocean 77, Sandra, 3-5 zero.
1: Ocean 77, Heavy Montesano, good evening. I have your request to enable for now.
0: Standing by, high Ocean 77, thank you.
2: How about you? Good evening, Sleepers.
1: 2278.
2: Thank you very much, Sleepers 2278, Heavy. Arrival 370, we are 6
1: Peter, 2278, Heavy Montesano, bonsoir.

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0: Ocean 77, after Fady, proceed direct Max Tower.
1: After Fady, I go Max Tower. Thank you, Ocean 77.

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0: anything, Montreal, FedEx 5225 Heavy, flight level 360.
1: FedEx 5225 Roger.
2: Montreal, Scandinavian 944, with 390, be available.
1: Scandinavian 944, flying flight level 390.
2: 390, thank you, Scandinavian 944.
1: How's your right now?
2: Yeah, still, light to moderate, I would say, Scandinavian 944.
1: Okay.
3: Cross Santa, Goulet, Qatari, 87 Quebec, flight level 350.
1: Qatari 7 Quebec, heavy, Montreal, good evening.

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Good evening, no complaints so far.

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0: Hi, Captain Victor Montrosana, good evening. Are you able to be DLC?
1: Okay, we'll send a lot of
0: thank you.

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0: FedEx 32, no. Qatar 8173, Montreal. Qatar 8173, traffic 2 o'clock, 9 miles, northeast, bound 737, flight level 340. I said 10 Victor, traffic 9 o'clock, 9 miles, east, northeast, bound 777, flight level 330.
1: Copy, sir,
0: I said 656, Montreal Sunny, with me.
1: I said 656, hello.
0: ICER 656, Montreal Sunrise, good evening. What is your requested flight level for the crossing and at what time can you accept it?
1: ICER 656, we are requesting 370, we are able anytime.
0: ICER 656, Roger, then fly flight level 370.
1: Fly now, maintain 370, ICER 656.

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1: EPS 214, Heavy Muscle Sunday, good evening, no need for the code, you're identified.

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2: Control Center, FedEx 1 Heavy, level 360, CCLC.
3: FedEx 1 Heavy, Montreal Center, good evening. Now, after right after Vinci, company 777 reported moderate at Flight 360, it's the only complaint I have.
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0: Connie 262 Heavy, Moyle Center, roger. Good evening.
1: Montreal Center, hello, November 554, Alpha Victor, flight level 410.
0: November 554, Alpha Victor, Moyle Center, roger. Good evening.

0: Virgin 8 Yankee Heavy, maintain flight level 370, City of Sydney.
1: Virgin 8 Yankee Heavy, Morning Thunder, roger, good evening.
2: Alpha, good evening, it's Arrow 61 Heavy, level 3 Yankee Heavy,
1: it's Arrow 61 Heavy, Morning Thunder, roger, bonsoir.

0: Montreal, Delta 298 Heavy 370.
1: Delta 298 Heavy, Morris Center, roger. Good evening.

0: Air Canada 338, Montreal Center, roger, bonsoir.
1: Montreal, good day, Terro 641 Heavy, level 3 Heavy.
0: Terro 641 Heavy, Montreal Center, roger, good evening.

0: Good evening, Seabird 9602 Heavy, flight level 370 CPTL.
1: Seabird 9602 Heavy, Moab Center, roger. Good evening.

0: Delta 298, direct to 2DEP is available if you'd like it.
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1: Direct BMOD on course, for Canada 338.
0: UPS 214, do you still want to climb to flight level 360? You should be out of this room.
2: Yeah, we're like 360, UPS 214.
0: UPS 214, roger, climb to flight level 360.
2: 360, UPS 214.
0: I said 10 Victor, roger. There's an area of turbulence at higher flight levels where you are right now. In about 15 minutes, you should be out of it. That's why I was keeping you at 340. I have reports of moderate turbulence at flight level 360 just north of your position.
2: Okay, thank you for that. All right, it's summer.
3: Heavy,
0: Beaver 19 Whiskey Heavy, Moana Center, roger, good evening.

0: Hotel Alfa de Lufthansa 457 Heavy, flight level 350.
1: Lufthansa 457 Heavy, Mile Center, roger, good evening.
0: Good evening, and do you have any turbulence reports for us?
1: Lufthansa 457, negative, nothing reported on your route.
0: Thank you very much.

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0: Alpha Lufthansa 447 Heavy, sideways 390. Lufthansa 447 Heavy, Moya Center, roger, bonsoir. Lufthansa 447 is requesting flight service 400 if possible.
1: Lufthansa 447, I'm unable 400 for now unless you have turbulence.
0: If we have light to moderate shot flight at 3 moments.
1: Lufthansa 447, roger, climb to flight level 400.
0: Lufthansa 447 is leaving flight level 400, leaving flight at 390, climb flight at 400.
1: Roger.

0: Romeo, Delta 162.
1: Delta 162, go ahead.
0: Yeah, we've been getting, I mean, for the most part, continuously turbulence ever since we came into your sector here. Anything out ahead that you're aware of smoothing out?
1: Delta 162, the only reports I have are south of your position by about 100 miles, 150 miles. There was some light to moderate between 340 and 370 east of you. I don't have any reports, and higher than 350, I don't have any reports.
0: Okay, thank you. Yeah, we're getting continuous light turbulence here.
1: Roger, thank you for the fire.

0: Louisiana 312, Montreal Center, Roger, good evening. I don't have any reports of turbulence on your route. If you want to try something else, let me know.
1: Lufthansa 447 for information. Flight of 400 is a bit better. Continuous light jump.
0: Lufthansa 447, Roger.

0: evening, Postman 357, have you maintaining stage door? Postman 357, have you mind on a Roger, good evening.
1: Okay, also good evening, Lizard 501, medevac flight level 400.
0: Lizard 501, medevac, only on center, Roger, good evening. 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
1: Okay, perfect. So Nolinor 561 on 1897 and contact Montreal 2787. Do you know if it's in French?
0: He was in French with me, yes.
1: Okay.

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1: Delta for sure, continue flight, Navy vehicle monitor 37, do you have any other reports?
0: Delta 298, that's my first report on your route. I had reports of the same conditions north of you, between 340 and 370. No complaints at higher flight levels. And according to the forecast, it should end in the next 15 minutes or so.
1: Can we get 380 on way for Delta 298?
0: Delta 298, roger, climb to flight level 380, and when you have a minute, I'd like to know at what time you're able to fly level 390 later.
1: Okay, 37 to 38, Delta 298, we'll let you know.

0: 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Good night.
1: Montreal American 134 Heavy, flight level 370, it's continuous like you're doing.
0: American 134 Heavy, Molyneux Center, roger, good evening. We've just started getting reports in your area at flight level 390. You probably got about a 15 to 20 minute window of turbulence. After that, it should smooth out again.
1: 134, okay, thank you.
2: Sorry, good night. 8,000 Sierra Heavy, flight level 360.
0: Here at 8,000 Sierra Heavy, Molyneux Center, roger. Good evening.

0: Roger, Delta 298, heavy flight level 3, sir.
1: Delta 298, Mongolia, Roger. And do you have a time for me for flight level 390?
0: It would take about 1 hour from the present time. Our oceanic request for was for zero.
1: Delta 298, Roger. Speedbird 8 Delta Sierra, what is your requested flight level for the oceanic clearance tonight?
2: Looking at the question, 370 is the next
1: Delta Sierra. Speedbird 8 Delta Sierra, Roger.

Turkana 312, Moya. Turkana 312, I've got crossing traffic coming up at 350. Would you prefer to go up to 370 or down to 33 for us to cross the traffic? Certainly, Air Canada 312, descent to flight level 310.

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0: 305 Charlie Singus, Whiskey 4 Feather. Gulfstream November 305 Charlie Tango, Mike Hunter, Roger, good evening.
1: Montreal, Bombay, Shamrock 124 Heavy, maintaining level 370.
0: Shamrock 124 Heavy, Moana Center, Roger, Montreal.

270 heavy, 2 7 0 heavy, minus 100, roger, good evening.

0: Hotel Tampa, get in Emirates 216 slot level 370.
1: 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Air Canada 312, contact Mohan Center 12787. Nice.

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1: Speedbird 264 Heavy Moana Thunder Roger, good evening.
0: Roger, Thunder 712 Victor Heavy, hello, maintaining flight level 350.
1: Everett 7 Golf Victor Heavy, Moana Thunder Roger, and for information, starting in the next few minutes as you cross the jet stream, we've had reports of light occasional moderates between flight level 340 and 370. On your route, it smooths out again, probably around 70 west or so.
0: Thanks for the call, that's complete number 7 Golf Victor.

0: American 194 Heavy 370.
1: American 194 Heavy, Moana Center, roger. Good evening.
0: Hey, good evening. We got the CPDLC to contact you, then it said aborted, so I just want to make sure we're on the right frequency.
1: American 104, affirmative, sir.
0: Okay, thanks. And continuous flight here, occasionally bordering on moderate.
1: American 194, roger. You can expect turbulence for about the next 300 miles after that it smooths out. You're crossing the jet stream right now. It shouldn't stay light to moderate, though. In about 10 minutes, reports of light chop at 370.
0: Okay, I appreciate that. Copy. Thank you.

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1: Be ready, Delta Sierra, go ahead.
0: That is Tripod, this is B7 Sierra.
1: Be ready, Delta Sierra, roger, climb to flight level 370.
0: I got 370, it's the back Delta Sierra.

0: Montreal, keep that gas on the air. Yep, you're right, just 370. Now getting light shots on the
1: Sea Radio Delta Sierra, in the next 5 minutes it should smooth out. If you have turbulence, the report is behind you, but not ahead.

0: 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Del
1: Sergey, good evening, Qatari 91 Yankee, fly level 390.
0: I missed the last call to Montreal, say again, please.
1: Qatari 91 Yankee, good evening, maintaining fly level 390.
0: Qatari 91 Yankee, Heavy, Mile Center, roger, good evening.

0: Delta 164, do you have any turbos at flight level 350? Delta 164, roger. Just for your information, between 80 west and 70 west, as you cross the jet stream, we've had reports of light occasional moderate between 340 and actually up to 400. I haven't had any reports at 330. I can check with an aircraft ahead, Snubba. Turkish 6, Moya.
1: Go ahead, sir.
0: Turkish 6, the last 30 minutes, how was your ride at 330?
1: Like the model of experience,
0: Turkish 6, roger, thank you. So the other 164 looks like it's the same conditions as 330.
2: Montreal 6-0, hello. He's at 270 heavy, probably 390 and 52 degrees north, 80.
0: Spirit 270, Moya, roger.
1: Moya, salute. West Coast 6-0 at 3-0.
0: Just 6-0, Moya, Center, roger. Good evening.

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1: 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Abbott 21 Mike Lima Heavy, Maya Center, roger. 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
1: In the last 10 seconds it has, we're crossing our fingers. It was a continuous squadron there for a couple minutes back, but hopefully improving here.
0: American 194, roger.
2: Montreal, good evening, Condor 081 Heavy, flight level 370.
0: Condor 081 Heavy, Montreal Center, roger, good evening.

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Bonsoir. 5.1, 2787, Thunderbird 202, Medevac.

0: 94, much better ride, improving here for us, occasional light now so far, any reports ahead for us?
1: American 194, I've got reports of some light chop between 35 and 39, maybe for another 10 minutes. After that, it should be smooth.
0: Copy that, appreciate it, thank you.

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1: Thank you for KLM 604, heavy calling Montreal.
0: Good luck.
1: Roger.
0: We are looking for flight of 350 for a while.
1: KLM 604, Roger. Same conditions, I'd like to monitor Chomp, level 37, level 350 should be better. Clear to descent, level 350.
0: See, I'm descending north, level 350, KLM 604.
2: Montreal, good afternoon. Twilight 1026, level 410.
1: Twilight 1026, Montreal Center, Roger. 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
2: 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Twilight 1026.

0: Air Portugal 23 Sierra Lima, heavy level 390.
1: Air Portugal 23 Sierra Lima, heavy Montreal Center, Rogers, crossing code 6260.
0: 6260, Air Portugal 23 Sierra Lima.
2: Montreal Portugal, Air France 57, Juliet Heavy, touch level 410.
1: Air France 57, Juliet Heavy, Montreal Center, bonsoir.

0: Charlie Kilo 270, heavy, flight level 390, 64 degrees, north.
1: Clear, 270, return.

0: Very good night. The KLF 226 Heavy, maintaining 350.
1: KLM 226 Heavy Metro Center, Roger, squadron code 0661.
0: 0661, KLF 226.

0: Center, bonjour, Condor 455 Heavy, Flamera 370.
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2: Montreal, sending it out at 6081 Heavy, Flamera 340.
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0: Roger, I'll build you a Twilight 1026, okay?
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0: 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Can we do that through you?
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0: Thank you. We would like to add a booty, Mach 085, flight level 450.
1: Level 450, Mach 085 at Abuti. I will pass along.
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0: Center, LA, this is David 86 Heavy. 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
0: Air Canada, 828, heading Montreal Center, Roger.
2: Emperor Canada, 828, do you have any ride reports in this sector?
0: Just north of you there was a light occasional moderate chop between Thunderbolt 330 and Thunderbolt 380, moderate, Thunderbolt 400. Kind of the tail end of the jet stream going down south around there. I've had no complaints on your track up to now. Let's not forget anything.

0: Alban Lee, Shamrock 124 Heavy, maintaining flight level 390 Light Chop.
1: Shamrock 124.
2: Montreal, November 305, Charlie Tango's with you, 450.
1: 5, Charlie Tango, Montreal.

0: Gabriel, bonsoir, KLM 604, flight for 350, and no turbulence.
1: KLM 604, Roger.
2: Good evening, Seabird 28, Foxtrot, heading to Continental 350.
1: Seabird 28, Foxtrot, heading to Control Center, Roger. Current present position, direct at Blue T, on course.
2: Thank you, direct position, direct at Blue T, on course. Seabird 28, Foxtrot, come to the chopper, thank you.
1: Seabird 28, Foxtrot, Roger. That should move out in about 2-0 minutes.
2: Okay, great.
3: Condor 081 Heavy, flight level 270.
1: Condor 081, thank you.

0: Air Charles 57 Juliet, if you could log on EDLC with Montreal, address Charlie Zulu, uniform me.
1: Charlie Zulu, uniform Lima, we'll connect to Air France 057 Juliet.
0: Canada 828, any chance to get request flight level
1: 330?
0: Air Canada 828, descent level 350.
1: Descent
0: 350, Canada 828.
1: United 398,
0: Montreal Center, Ontario. There was some moderate turbulence reported, level 400, north of you. And light occasional moderate chance between level 330 and level 380. I did have an aircraft approximately 25 minutes up ahead. 25 minutes is just experiencing light chop.
2: Okay, thank you for the point. Got it. Is that it?
1: And for my Canada 828, that's 370 is moderate chop.
0: Air Canada 828, Roger, copy that.

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2: Good evening, Ocean 901, flight 250 overhead, Tukno.
0: Ocean 901, heavy Montreal Center, Roger, clear cousin position, direct Maxar on board.
2: Fly to Maxar, Ocean 901, merci.
0: Condor 081, Montreal.
3: Commander 1, go ahead.
0: Condor 081, for the next 20 minutes at least, light occasional monitor chop between level 330 and level 380. And there was some light chop only, level 390 and monitor turbine, level 400.
3: Okay, thank you very much for the information.

0: Radio Santa Cadet Turn 6081 Heavy. Sizable 3-4.
1: Turn 6081, Roger. And starting shortly, lasting around 20 minutes, light to occasional moderate chop between level 330 and level 380. Light chop, level 390, moderate, level 400.
0: Copy, thank you, sir. Giant 6081.
2: Center, good evening. Wind 1201 heavy, flight level 370.
1: Wind 1201 heavy, Montreal Center, Roger.

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1: Egypt, Sarah, Miner 84 Heavy, Missile Center, sure, clear present position, direct Kepler, on call.
0: Present, direct to Kepler, Egypt, Sarah, Miner 84. Thank you.

0: Charlie, that is 398, picking up occasional moderate turbulence about level 390.
1: And just confirm that's United 398 with that report.
0: Yes, sir. United 398, occasional moderate, flight level 390.
1: Okay, first report, then more than my chop, level 390, crossing the jet stream there. I gave you the reports earlier of other flight levels, so you'll probably just have to write it out for the next 20 minutes.
0: Okay, thank you.

0: Harry 901 Yankee, how is your ride presently?
1: Occasional moderate cabinet, Qatari 91 Yankee.
0: Okay, let me know when that eases out.
1: Will call Qatari 91 Yankee.
2: And Montreal at Birchill 23 Sierra Lima Heavy, we're picking up now moderate Charles at 390 there.
0: Air Force Girl 23 Sierra Lima, roger. I've had that same report, but it's 180 miles south of you. You are going to be crossing the jet stream, and we had earlier reports of light schedule.

0: Montreal, good day. It's WestJet 18 Heavy, flight level 390.
1: WestJet 18 Heavy, Montreal Center, roger. Surface and position direct Nifty on course.
0: Understand, present position direct Nifty on course, WestJet 18.

0: Center, good evening. Wind 1201 heavy, flight level 372.
1: Wind 1201 Roger, and the advise coming up, crossing the jet stream, you're going to get some light occasional moderate turbulence, light occasional moderate chop between level 33 zone to level 380, and light to occasional moderate turbulence, level 390, and constant moderate turbulence, level 400. If you get into it, well, when you get into it, it should last at least 2 minutes, 20 minutes.

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1: Roger, Center, good evening, Lufthansa, 2 Papa Heavy, flight level 390.
2: Lufthansa 2 Papa Heavy, Montreal Center, Roger, 37 position, direct as Booty, of course.
1: Lufthansa 2 Papa Heavy, present position, direct Booty, thank you.
2: Roger. WestJet 60, you're getting Thunderbolt 370 for the crossing, you are clear to descend now, Thunderbolt 370.
3: Descending down to flight level 370, WestJet 60.
2: Roger.

0: Twilight 1026.
1: Twilight 1026, go ahead.
0: I'm sorry, Twilight 1026 is going to have to revise our oceanic Abuti flight level 410. Just a little too warm up here.
1: Okay, for the moment, your planet level 430, they didn't have your earlier request at level 450. So confirm as Abuti, you won't make level 430, or do you want to wait a bit and see how it passes out?
0: I can make 430, that's a firm. So yes, if we can keep it at flight level 430, that will work, Twilight 1026.
1: Twilight 1026, roger. So expect level 430 and one just prior to Abuti, that would be the best scenario for you.
0: Charlie, Twilight 1026.
2: And Sat Qatari 91, Yankee Heavy.
1: Qatari 91, Yankee, go ahead.
2: For the last 4 minutes, I've been smooth. I'll keep you updated if it gets worse.
1: Okay, thank you. And United 398, if you're still in turbulence, aircraft just about 6 minutes up ahead, level 390 has been smooth for the past 4 minutes, so if you're still in it, you should be exiting turbulence shortly.
2: United 398, it's good to call you, just got the speed up for us also.
1: Okay, great news, thanks. SL 57 Juliet, change to my frequency, 119.4.
3: 119er, decimal 4, across 57 Juliet. Any across 57 Juliet on
1: 19.4. SL 57 Juliet, roger. And would you like to try one more time to log on to CPDLC? Just be sure to disconnect from any previous agency before attempting with Montreal, Charlie, Zulu, Uniform, Lima.
3: Okay, so we're not connected right now, and trying again, Charlie Zulu, Uniform, Lima.
1: Yeah.

0: 720 Montreal Center, roger, and clear present position, direct Cuddy, of course.
1: Okay, direct to Cuddy, correct, 720, thank you.
2: Montreal, good evening, Emirates 41 Papa, Super Plane Level 370.
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0: clear hello, Qatari 73 Victor Heavy, flight level 350.
1: Qatari 73 Victor Heavy, Metro Center, roger, clear, present position, direct NIPC, on course.
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1: Roger.
2: Country All American 150 Heavy, flight level 390.
1: American 150 Heavy, Metro Center, roger, and you are clear, present position, direct LUMP, on course.
2: Do we hear from American 150 Heavy?
1: American 150, you heard correctly. Must be on course.
2: Awesome. Rumsey on course, American 150 Heavy. Thanks.
1: Roger.
0: Condor 097 Heavy. Good morning, level 370.
1: Condor 097 Heavy, Montreal Center. Roger. And be advised, light to moderate trough, level 370, level 390 for. At least about 20 minutes, and you might get some light chop up other flight levels going through the jet stream there.
0: Roger, that's traffic on the 097.
2: Roger, Mario, Shamrock 1, correction, Shamrock 9, Charlie X-ray, heavy flight level 390.
1: Shamrock 9, or Charlie X-ray, heavy medevac, Montreal Center, bonsoir. Light official moderate chop for about 20 minutes. Level 370, level 390, some light chop and other flight levels going through the jet stream.
2: Great, thanks very much, Shamrock 9, Charlie X-ray.

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1: Air Canada 850 Heavy, Montreal Center, Roger, clear present position, direct MDOC, of course.
0: Present position, direct MDOC, Air Canada 850, and we have a request if you're happy to hear it.
1: No, sure.
0: So we tried to send the RTO, basically the Oceanic clearance with Gander, for some reason keeps getting rejected. Are you able to pass the message to Gander that we're requesting 390 for the crossing Mach 80?
1: They'll get that request eventually. I don't know when you submitted it, but if it was prior to 90 minutes before entry point, you're going to get that message. Or sometimes if they plan to reroute, you'll get that kind of message. But clearance will come out for you eventually. And they, if that's what you have in the flight plan, they'll have that information.
0: Okay, that's great. Actually, we got a rejected message within the 90 minutes, so it was a bit, confusing. We tried calling them on the SATCOM, but they said to talk to you.
1: Yeah, the instructions is just to keep flying flight plan route, and if ever there's a change, we will let you know. But I know everybody that received the rejected message, they're asked to attempt by voice, but just keep flying and we'll get the terms to you on the road.
0: Okay, thanks a lot, Walter.
1: Cheers.
2: Kingman Montreal, Delta 290 at 370, smooth ride.
1: Delta 290, Heavy Montreal Center, Roger, clear present position, direct to ERTAC,
2: Hi, direct to ERTAC from the present position, Delta 290, thank you.
3: Montreal, Speedbird 196, Echo, Heavy, flight level 350.
1: Speedbird 196, Echo, Heavy Montreal Center, Roger.

0: And the last call to Montreal, try again.
1: From the 433 Heavy to the 370, good evening.
0: That's 433 Heavy Montreal Center.
1: So, good evening, 338 Heavy Model 350.
0: And if that's 433, actually you should be with Montreal Center on 127.87, 2787, you were given the wrong frequency.
1: 2787, let's come to 433, thank you, bye.
0: Roger, after the same. Another call to Montreal?
1: Speed 28, Foxtrot Heavy, 350.
0: Speaker 28, Foxtrot, Montreal.

0: Charles, you've had 912.
1: United
0: 912, go ahead. Yeah, we're still in the moderate turbulence here at 370. Do you have any idea when this goes out?
1: Good question. Not quite sure. The jet stream pretty much, you should be pretty much at the tail end of it. Would you like to try a different flight level?
0: Well, it can't really go up. Do you have anything better down, lower, United 912?
1: Yeah, if you want to try flight level 350 and see how that goes.
0: Yeah, let's give 350 a try, United 912, pick up.
1: United 912, descend flight level 350.
0: That's 350, United 912, thank you.
1: Sure.

0: KLM 226 Heavy, request flight level 330.
1: And KLM 226, you're going to be getting probable 350 for the crossing, so just better to stay put there.
0: Alright, that's easy traffic, you know.
1: Well, there's traffic converging towards the ocean up to Europe, so I don't know exactly where your traffic is. You're still with me for another 10 minutes and then it's all gander traffic. I don't know what they have way down the road.
0: Alright, thanks for the heads up. We'll make it 350. I'll try with gander later. Thanks.
1: I could give you 370 now, but you might have to descend at Maxar. Do you want to do that?
0: Yeah, we'll keep a try for able 370. We'll just go for it.
1: Count 226 Roger, so if I understood correctly, you wish to find out 330 and level 370 and risk going back down?
0: Yeah, we'll take a chance, request for 270.
1: KLM 226, climb level 370.
0: Climb 370, KLM 226.

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1: United 912, roger, great news, thank you.
0: Apple Trial, so we have level 360, no comment. Get up 56.
1: Okay, 1226, it's either 350 or 370.
0: Roger, above 370, thanks.
1: Roger.
0: Montreal, Alaska, 180 with your flight level 370.
1: Alaska, 180, heavy Montreal Center, roger.
2: Adam, I'm on field, Virgin, 106, Foxtrot, heavy is flight level 390, CPDLC.
1: Virgin, 106, Foxtrot, heavy Montreal Center, roger, clear southern position, direct Raiden, encore.
2: Okay, direct to Raiden, Virgin, 106, Fox, everything.

0: 150 heavy, flight level 390, smooth.
1: American 150, roger, and down the road, I'd say starting in about 1:00, lasting for at least 2:00, crossing the jet stream, light occasional moderate turbulence from level 330 to level 380, light to occasional moderate, between level 330 and level 380, and light to occasional moderate turbulence at level 390.
0: Okay, copy. Thanks, American 150, heavy. How does 40 look for American 150, heavy?
1: South of your track, there was steady moderate turbulence level 400, and no reports higher at 410.

0: Echo, set to speed by 196, Echo, heavy flood, level 3 target.
1: Speedbird 196, Echo, roger, and coming up ahead in about 1-5 minutes, lasting at least 2-0 minutes. And jet stream with light occasional moderate shock between level 330 and level 380. Light occasional moderate turbulence, level 390 and moderate level 40.
0: Castle, copy, thanks. Speedbird 196 is ready.
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1: Yeah, it just popped up as you were requesting flight.

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1: Virgin 2-0 Victor, head to Montreal Center.
2: Montreal Phoenix, 1-8-1-6-6-7-3-6-7-3-6-7-3-6-7-3-6-7-3-6-7-3-6-7-3-6-7-3-6-7-3-6-7-3-6-7-3-6-7-3-6-7-3-6-7-3-6-7-3-6-7-3-6-7-3-6-7-3-6-7-3-6-7-3-6-7-3-6-7-3-6-7-3-6-7-3-6-7-3-6-7-3-6-7-3-6-7-3-6-7-3-6-7-3-6-7-3-6-7-3-6-7-3-6-7-3-6-7-3-6-7-3-6-7-3-6-7-3-6-7-3-6-7-3-6-7-3-6-7-3-6-7-3-6-7-3-6-7-3-6-7-3-6-7-3-6-7-3-6-7-3-6-7-3-6-7-3-6-7-3-6-7-3-6-7-3-6-7-3-6-7-3-6-7-3-6-7-3-6-7-3-6-7-3-6-7-3-6-7-3-6-7-

0: 1150, go ahead.
1: We're picking up that turbulence. I wonder if we could descend down to the smoother air and then climb up after we're clear of it.
0: Okay, smoother air will probably bumble 310. Do you want to go all the way down there?
1: I thought it was light at 3.3 to 3.8.
0: No, sorry, maybe I missed so, but it's light occasional moderate chop. That was the chop that I was missing earlier on my report, level 330, level 380. And I've had no planes lower. So let me know if you want to try something lower.
1: We try flight level 380 for American 150 heavy.
0: American 150, descend to level 380.
1: Okay, descend to flight level 380, American 150 heavy, thank you.
2: Sure. Evening, Mazar, send to level 450, maintain level 390, 0, 0, 0, 0, 0, 0, 0, 0, 0, 0, 0, 0, 0, 0, 0, 0, 0, 0, 0, 0, 0, 0, 0, 0, 0, 0, 0, 0, 0, 0, 0, 0, 0, 0, 0, 0, 0, 0, 0, 0, 0, 0, 0, 0, 0, 0, 0, 0, 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0, 0, 0, 0, 0, 0, 0, 0, 0, 0, 0, 0

0: Montreal. Good evening, United. 760 Heavy, flight level 390, excuse me, LC.
1: United 760 Heavy, Montreal Center, Roger, and you are clear, present position, direct command, hospital.
0: Understand, present position, direct to Clavvy. Charlie Lima, Alpha, Victor Yankee.
1: Roger.
2: Montreal, Montreal, United 262 Heavy, 390, continuous right shot.
1: United 262 Heavy, Montreal Center, Roger, Montreal.

0: Altena, good evening, Lufthansa 477 Heavy Flatable 390, CWC.
1: Lufthansa 477 Heavy Montreal Center, Roger, third present position, your class, on course.
0: Lufthansa 477, please send the point with clear Brexit.
1: Lufthansa 477, Director Ocean Entry Point, Clavy, then on course.
0: Clavy, then on course, Lufthansa 477, thank you.

0: obvious, much better at flight level 380. It's actually smooth. I hate to jinx it.
1: Okay, roger. Yeah, getting close to the jet stream. You might get a little bit of turbulence there for about 20 minutes or so, and then it should be better afterwards.
0: Okay, we'll wait about 25, and then we'll climb back up. Thank you.
1: Roger.

0: 150 Weijing, it's starting to get light turbulence to moderate depth.
1: Okay, roger, can you post this?

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1: WestJet 1-8, go ahead.
0: So who's that American relative test?
1: Nowhere near you, sir. It's about 700 miles south of you. I only advise aircraft that are going through the turbulence. I don't talk to the other aircraft about it.
0: Got it, thanks.

0: Good evening, Montreal. Delta 290 at 370. Start getting light chop.
1: Delta 290.

0: Lincoln Delta 290, let's go.
1: Go ahead, Delta 290.
0: Delta 290, I have the crossing traffic view down the road at requested flight level, so unable to hear at this time.
1: Okay, thank you for checking. If you could let us know if we're still with you when it comes available, that'd be great, Delta 290.
0: I'll see how the altitude pan out for oceanic crossing. Actually, RCL has just been issued for your flight and it's at level 370.
1: Okay, thank you, Delta 290.
2: Montreal Center, Delta 80 Heavy, flight level 370.
0: Delta 80 Heavy, Montreal Center, roger.
2: WestJet 2, Heavy, flight level 350.
0: WestJet 2, Heavy, Montreal Center, roger. Third cousin position, direct to Maxar, on course.
3: Good evening, Charlie Golf, Charlie Uniform Lima, flight level 390.
0: Charlie Golf, Charlie Uniform Lima, Montreal Center, roger.

0: Mateo, Sun Air Catalina, 8166 Heavy, Mary, good morning, Mateo, 862.
1: Kateri, 8166, Roger.
0: Montreal, Sun Center Road, 4 Heavy, good day, flight driver, 390, CPDRC,
1: Lot 4, Roger.

0: good evening, Lima Bravo 451 Heavy, with the Mercedes Sozo.
1: New Southwest 451 Heavy Montreal Center, Roger, and light occasional moderate chop between 7370 and 7390 for the next 20 minutes going through the jet stream. And then there's a little bit of light chop between 7350 and 7390 for maybe 10 minutes after that.
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1: Delta 144, heading to Montreal Center, roger, clear southern position, direct pit zone, encore.
0: Pit zone, encore for Delta 144.

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0: 25 heavy, good morning, flight level 350, approaching Portsmouth.
1: Air France 025 heavy, Montreal Center, roger, bonsoir, clear 7th position, direct Cadiz, on course.
0: Clear from present position, direct Cadiz, Air France 025, thank you.

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Go ahead.

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1: Condor 033, heavy Montreal Center, roger, third southern position, direct Max Summer, on course.
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1: Roger.

0: Delta 10, Montreal.
1: Go ahead, Delta 10.
0: Delta 10, crossing the jet stream there, and there's a light occasional monitor chop at the flight level. You wish to try it, or maybe wait another 10 to 15 minutes to be clear of that area?
1: Yeah, we're happy to wait 10 to 15 minutes if you think it's going to be better for us, Delta 10.
0: I do. I'll prompt you in about 10 to 15 minutes for higher.
1: That'll work, Delta 10, happy.

0: I got lots of heavy information, light, moderate, south.
1: Last four, Roger. Should take about 2 or 3 minutes to get out of there.
0: Yes, thank you.
1: And American 150, register higher?
2: Yeah, we're just kind of looking at that. Yeah, if we go back up to 39, it'll be fine. We'll check it out.
1: American 150, climb level 390, you should be served.
2: Okay, out of 380, climb into 390, American 150, heavy.
1: Roger.

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1: Sir, 12 Echo Montreal Center, roger, good evening. Clear present position, direct NBOC on course.
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0: 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I said, what's the recording question? 2350.
1: 9012 Echo Ground Jerusalem, Thunderbolt 3500.
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1: Yes, we would like to try higher Delta 10.
0: Delta 10, roger, climb 330.
1: Climb 330 Delta 10.

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0: 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Roger.
2: Montreal Center, good night, Turkish 5, Yankee Romeo Heavy, flight level 390.
1: Turkish 5, Yankee Romeo, Roger, and in about 10 minutes, you'll be crossing jet stream with. There's some light occasional moderate turbulence on the 390, moderate on the 400, and down light occasional moderate chop on the 330 and the 380. Last about 20 to 30 minutes.
2: Copy, thank you, Turkish. Fly, thank you, Romeo.
0: Well, I'm at 025, request.
1: Air Pound 025, go ahead. That would be inappropriate for direction of flight. Are you in any kind of turbulence at this time?
2: Negative, just for optimization, but just
1: for that. Airpower 025, Roger. On the space unable for direction of flight, your next option is level 370.
2: Copy, so we maintain 350 airport 025. Thank you very much.

0: 477, go ahead.
1: Delta 477, we do have a question. Actually, we are expecting to go for Reykjavik for the oceanic entry, but we just noted that Klavi is the more or less the entry point for us, and it's still in the Gander oceanic airspace. Could you please confirm that we do need a clearance for the oceanic entry in this case?
0: Delta 477, affirmative. It will be with the Gander as route clearance, and I'm sure that you do have a route clearance issued for your flight. You can expect a probable 410. Let me know if you want it done.
1: Okay, yeah, if you wish, we can just send it via CPSC.
0: Yeah, to Gander. Well, actually, I'll be handing you off to them in just a minute or two, and I will be doing the confirmation with you.
1: Okay, then we'll be standing by for the visit to change. Okay, thank you, sir.
0: Roger.

0: Shamrock, Banner 52 Heavy, flight level 370.
1: Shamrock, Banner 52 Heavy, Metro Center, Roger. Kirk was in position, direct MBOC, on course.
0: Thank you, direct MBOC, I'm requesting flight level 390, Shamrock, Banner 52 Heavy.
1: Shamrock, Banner 52, Roger, flying flight level 390.
0: Thank you, climb flight level 390, Shamrock, Banner 52.
1: Roger.
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1: 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No planes going further west.
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1: Speedbird 2-6, Victor Heavy, Montreal Center, roger, third position, direct Maxar, on board.

0: 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Eva, Dio, Stefan, Heavy, Flight Level 3, Dio, Light Shop.
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1: 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Finnair 2 Heavy with Montreal, radio check.

0: for level 370.
1: First jet 762 Montreal Center, roger. And earlier reports of flight to visual monitor Charles for level 370 and level 390 for the next at least 20 minutes for the jet stream. And there's going to be some light chop at other flight levels.
0: Okay, thank you. We check all that. Was just 762.

0: morning, Cathay 29, flight level 356.
1: Cathay 29, you're heading to Montreal Center, roger, clear for them, position direct 60 north, 79 west, on board.
0: Clear direct 60 north, 79 west, Cathay 829, thank you.

0: Control Center, Scandinavian 932 Heavy at 3703, clear to see.
1: Scandinavian 932 Heavy, Metro Center, Metro.

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0: 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And if you could log on to CDLC with Montreal, address Charlie Zulu, Uniform Lima.
1: Uniform Lima, the ride's been good, but just a little bump here, nothing.

0: Hotel. Good morning, KLM 686, flight level 370.
1: KLM 686 Heavy, Montreal Center, roger. I expect some light occasional moderate turbulence starting in approximately 20-25 minutes. And lasting for a good 30 minutes. It's also been reported up to flight level 400.
0: Roger, KLM 686 Heavy.
2: Good morning, it's
1: the
2: 6 Bravo, flight level
1: 370. This is 6 Bravo, heading Montreal Center, roger, hello, and expect some light to moderate chop for the next 20 minutes. After that, it's becoming light chop for 10, and after that, it's moving up.
2: Okay, for so the heads up, 6 Bravo. Montreal West at 762, do you have any ground reports for us ahead of us?
1: Nope, negative. You're out of the jet stream there.
2: Okay, thanks.

0: Bill, that's the speed down there with the heavy sizable frequency there.
1: Good Niner Sierra Whiskey Heavy, Montreal Center, roger. And starting approximately 5 to 10 minutes from light to moderate chop. Reported up to level 3900 and flashing for 20 minutes, and after that, it's light chop.
0: Roger.

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1: Cathay 1800, roger. Can you connect CPDOC this morning with Montreal, Charlie Zulu, Uniform Lima?
0: We'll do Cathay 1800. Montreal, Montreal, Seabird, 186, Cathay 410.
1: Seabird 186, Cathay, Montreal Center, roger, hello.
2: Montreal Center, good morning, Kayla. 636 Heavy, maintaining 5370, CPDOC.
1: KLM 6330, Montreal Center, roger. Some light to moderate chops starting from your position for the next 20 minutes, and after that, that's light chops for 10 minutes, then after that, it's moving up.
2: Copy, thank you very much, KLM 636.
1: KLM 636, any turbulence at this time?
2: Negative, standard 66, move right.
1: Okay, thank you. 336 Bravo, let me know when turbulence starts, please.
0: Okay, 336 Bravo, I think. The currently smooth.
1: Roger.
3: Real Center, very good morning. Travelers 278 Heavy, start of a 350.
1: Travelers 278 Heavy, Montreal Center, roger. No complaint on at your position for the next 25 minutes, and after that it's becoming like usual moderate chop, crossing the jet stream there for I would say 20 minutes, and after that it's moving up. Ava 031 City, Montreal Center, roger. Expect some occasional light to continue flight chop.

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1: And 106 Heavy, Montreal Center, roger. I expect some light to moderate pit chops starting in approximately 10 minutes. 1-0 minutes, crossing the jet stream.
0: Copy that. Any better altitude?
1: Not really, but so far so good. I think the zone of turbulence has shifted to the east.
0: Copy, thank you for that.
2: Montreal Center, hello, Turkish Center, Whiskey Charlie, heavy maintenance flight level 370.
1: Turkish Center, Whiskey Charlie, heavy, Montreal Center, roger, bonjour.
3: Virgin 142, heavy, Montreal Center, roger, hello.

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1: Look 258, we had some light to moderate chest reported at level 370, crossing the jet stream there, which is, I would say, in approximately 20 minutes through, 15-20 minutes through on your route of flight, and that's lasting 15 minutes. So you still want to climb or you want to delay it a little bit? Ah, okay, so I didn't know that. So thanks for the report. I would just say it's approximately the same for from your position for the next 20-25 minutes. After that, it's light chop becoming...

0: Roger. Beeper Niner Whiskey, sorry. 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Roger, thank you.
1: Check LMS, it's a quick check with you.
0: LM66, Roger, how's your voice?
1: Yes, smooth right now, occasionally light to moderate up.
0: Okay, keep me posted when it moves out.
1: Okay, thank you.

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So if you want to try it, it's available.

0: 278, how's your vibe? Roger. 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
1: Happy, findable C00, lights up.
0: Eva 031, Roger.

0: center. Good day, French B 85 Alpha Heavy, La Level 390.
1: French B 85 Alpha City, Montreal Center, Voucher, hello. Seabird 90 Whiskey, how's your vibe?

0: 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Hello, Westchester 90, level 400.
1: Westchester 580, Montreal Center, roger. Hello. And Westchester 580, please connect CPDLC with Montreal. Charlie Zulu, uniform Lima.
0: We'll try Charlie Zulu, uniform Westchester 580.
1: Field to 258, is your ride any better?
0: Not much. It's not quite moderate, but every once in a while it gets a pretty good jolt.
1: Okay, so everything is available if you want to try something else. Like I said, I think the jet stream just has shifted to the east, so it's level 370, it's much better than it's been.
0: Okay, good. Yeah, we're just with our device here showing that we should be coming out of this.

0: Field Center, good morning, Ocean 12 Heavy, level 390, inbound Bucks Oak.
1: Ocean 12 Heavy, Central Rail Center, roger, hello.

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0: Roger. Which speed is 186, all your ride.
1: My light comes to 186.

OU 2479 Kitty, Central Trail Center, roger, hello.

Alden from 15 Minor Heavy, Central Center, Roger. Hello. Expect some light up for the next 45 minutes, for 5 minutes.

0: Ribbon 3 Delta Bravo Heavy, Montreal Center, Roger, bonjour. And you can expect some light chuck up to 70 West, 71.
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0: En France, 0-2-9, trafic à votre 10h01-2000, direction sud-est, un Boeing 737, métier plus haut.
1: Air France 029 Four, merci beaucoup, Looking.
0: Sunset 580, traffic at your 3 o'clock, almost 2 o'clock down, 10 miles eastbound, it's in service 350, 1,000 feet below.
1: Head flight, watch Air Friday.
0: Roche 2090, Montreal Center, good morning. ABA 031, Montreal.
1: ABA 031, go ahead.
0: Yeah, the frequency with Edmonton, like I wrote to you, is at 0800 Zulu. Until then, you can still monitor this frequency or on guard frequency if you have any requests.
1: You go to that at 0800 Zulu, we will contact that frequency. And before that, I will stay with you. ABA 031.
0: ABA 031, roger.

0: Delta 258, tell me you have good news, it's almost moved.
1: Yes, again, better. Delta 258.
0: Delta 258, thanks. You can switch on my next frequency, 119.4.
1: Delta 258, made the switch.
0: Delta 258, roger. French V 85 Alpha, how's your vibe?
1: Breeze blowing 50 or 39, just light chops occasionally.
0: Thank you. Ocean 12, expect some light chops at your altitude.
2: Ocean 12, say again, please.
0: Expect light chops at level 390.
2: Copy to Ocean 12, thank you.

Pour leur France 29.

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1: Cargo list 278, sorry, say again, please.
0: How's your ride?
1: That's been smooth for about 10 minutes or so. Cargo list 278.
0: Thank you. Virgin 142, expect vocational correction, late to occasional moderate turbulence for the next 15 minutes.
2: Okay, that's copy. Thanks for the info, Virgin 142.
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0: Air France 6733 lourd, sur le Montréal, bonjour. Spirit 186, how's your ride? Okay, and well, how was it before?
4: We had good lights off on the ground for about 10 minutes.
0: Thank you. Air Canada, Liner 82 Heavy, Montreal Center, roger, expect light turbulence.

0: 0031.
1: Go ahead.
0: 0031, due to weather, you crept up to 25 miles right of track.
1: Stand by.

0: Kiva 031, the visa to the right approved, and that when able, proceed direct 61 north 100 west and advise DC.
1: Roger, speaking to the right, approve when able, direct to 61 north 100 west by DC. That's the other one.
0: Kiva 031, Roger. You can also contact, connect CPDLC with MS Center at this present time. It should be working. You should be able to send them some message.
1: Okay, so confirm we can deviate to the right now, right?
0: Affirmative, sir. You're clear to deviate to the right.
1: Roger, that's I will also send CPDLC 031.

0: Yeah, 686. Any turbulence at all within the previous 20 minutes?
1: Yes, just been light to moderate for the last 5 minutes. Currently going on relatively quickly.
0: Okay, let me know when it's moved out, please.
1: For the

0: Eclipse Flying Lady, how's your voice?
1: It's supposed to run selection by me.
0: Okay. You're flying just west of the jet stream there. East of your position, it has an occasional light chunk to with some moderate jolt here and there. So keep me posted. We had one pilot of moderate chop earlier, approximately 2 hours ago, at your altitude in 25 minutes. 25 minutes would be a westbound flight at, I would say, 48 north.
1: Okay, we'll let you know if I
0: can check.
2: Center, bonsoir, Air France 029 lourd, niveau 410.
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0: Jersey at flight level 350.
1: 2-8-8 Charlie Kennedy, Trail Center, roger, Marshall.
2: Montreal Center, good evening, Turkish 10 Heavy, flight level 330.
1: Turkish 10 Heavy, Montreal Center, roger, please.

0: Virgin 142, how's your ride?
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0: Roger. Virgin 156, Tango Heavy, Montreal, Center, Roger, Central.

0: altitude 90 Whiskey Montreal. Are you about 503-80 for traffic if needed?
1: No, not for sure time. I guess it's 503-80 Whiskey.
0: Roger.

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1: Loud 106, Roger, flight level 380.
0: 5, flight level 380, loud 106.

0: Echelon 106, you received a new routing to enter the ocean. You are now cleared from prison position direct and so Echo November, November here, Oscar, and the following waypoint you received and the modification.
1: Echelon 106, we have received the clearance. We cleared direct to ENSO, and then flight plan has filed.
0: Yeah, it's ENSO, and there are some waypoints after ENSO that has been modified. Let's follow them. That's the one that you received in the modification, and after that, has filed.
1: Okay, so ENSO North 56 West 050, North 57 West 040, and then has filed 106.
0: Roger.

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1: 13302, confirm, one shed, 580.
0: Yep, 13302. You have been disconnected from TPDLC, I'm not sure why.
1: Yeah, we have been able to get good connection for TPDLC tonight for our shed, 580.
0: Russia
1: 5-0 is up 133-02 level 4,
0: Russia 580, roger.

0: Tangalak 278, hold your line.
1: We have some lights up, Tangalak 278.
0: Roger. Virgin 14, you can expect some lights to water to Tangalak. Light to moderate traffic, actually, starting in approximately 10 minutes, plus 0 minutes.
1: Okay, that's copy. Thanks, Virgin 142.

0: Charlie 51 Uniform Heavy, maintaining level 350.
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0: comments on one firefighter. 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
0: Orly Pong 159, roger. 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
0: Roger.

0: French V85 Alpha, you're now cleared from present position direct intersection Dory, Delta Oscar Romeo Yankee Yankee.
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0: Westjet 580, how is your vibe?
1: Smooth, Westjet 580.
0: Roger. And Westjet 580, are you able to travel 410?
1: It's 400 at the time, so we can get tonight, Westjet 580.
0: Okay, answer.

0: Copy, I'll do say, just send 459 a heavy 410.
1: This is 459 heavy, Montreal Center, Roger. Good morning.

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1: Ashana 223 Good.
2: Ashana 223, flight level 320, continue right to chop. Request climbing flight level 340.
1: Ashana 223, the same reports, we have light chops up to flight level 350.
2: Okay, maintenance. Maintain flight level 320, Ashana 223 Super.
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0: 2-3 Gulf Bravo, how's your vibe?
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0: Thank you.

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1: Noah Jet 580, roger. Thanks for the report. You can contact Montreal Center now on frequency 123-2. 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

0: Center, good morning, Coronia 252 Heavy, Flight Level 300, City Jersey.
1: Coronia 252 Heavy, Montreal Center, Roger, Montreal.
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0: Nothing, sir. I turn on 9 or 8, too.
1: Direction on Monterey to deviation to the right, approved, when able, proceed direct pass on north, minor 0 west, on course.
0: Deviation approved, let's direct to 5590 north, direction on Monterey 2.
1: Direction on Monterey 2, you can also put some requests by STPDLC dependent in center if needed.
0: Roger, direction on Monterey 2.
1: Air China Monterey 21 dot deviating, proceed direct 55 north, Monterey 0 west.
0: After clear for weather, direct to 5590 north, Air China Monterey 2.
1: 55 north, Monterey 0 west, of course, Air China Monterey 2.
0: 55 north, Monterey west, Air China Monterey 2.
1: Roger.
0: Victor,
1: Volume 390. Good, Volume Victor, Heavy, Montreal Center, Roger, bonjour. Cooper 4 Echo, change on minor frequency, 13377.
0: 13377, Cooper 4 Echo.
1: Cooper 4 Echo, Roger. No, I'm not showing you connected on the mic side here. So what's your request?
0: I request you fly on flight level 390.
1: This is for echo, flight level 390.
0: I'm at flight level 390.
1: The Montreal's address is Charlie Zulu, Uniform Lima.
0: That was one with Zulu, that's where.

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1: Air Canada, 43 Heavy, Montreal Center, Roger, Bonjour.
0: Bonjour.
2: Montreal, Delta 20 Heavy, flight level 390.
1: Delta 20 Heavy, Montreal Center, Roger, hello. 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
2: I have Dolly 274 Mike.
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2: Go ahead, Dolly 274 Mike.
1: Dolly 247 Mike, call your barn.
2: Again, Dolly 247 Mike, I don't know. There's some light of travel in United States too.
1: Roger.
3: Montreal, good morning. Ocean 1-2, heavy level 390, on Foxtel.
1: Ocean 1-2, Roger.
4: Amanda Center, China Niner 82, request right offside up to 20 nautical miles.
1: And Air Canada Niner 82 deviation, so the right is approved. Everything is approved for deviation.
4: Roger, thank you, Air Canada 982.

0: sir.
1: Third Oracle, go ahead.
0: We should expect 3 or 7
1: nope, negative. There's an X on my side here.
0: Okay, sir.

0: Zero Control, hello Qatari 51 Uniform Heavy, maintaining level 350.
1: Qatari 51 Uniform Heavy, Montreal Center, roger, all through Ryan.
0: Flight smoke, here and there, a little trouble.
1: Roger. Agena 223, flight level 340 is available if you want to fly.
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0: 3-3 Golf Bravo, make it frequency 1340 with Gander.
1: Okay, 1340, I can be fast, go for it.
0: Regina 223, monitor my frequency for the next 20 minutes or so. After that, contact Edmonton Center on 1336 at 0855. 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
0: 223. Regina 223, roger. This for Lima Victor, disconnect from previous CPDLC agencies, connect back with Montreal, Charlie Zulu, Uniform, Lima.
3: Seabed 4, Lima, okay, Charlie, Uniform, Charlie, Yankee, Uniform, Lima.
0: That's the airport identifier, but CPDLC, Charlie Zulu, Uniform, Lima.

0: Tower 85 Winesville.
1: Go ahead.
0: I'd like to moderate turbulence at level 350. How's the right near 370?
1: It was, I had one report south of your route of flight to moderate chop. If the traffic didn't move, then it was lasting approximately 10 minutes.
0: Roger, and that is at 37, right?
1: Affirmative.
0: Thank you. Same for 35. 35, 1, 4.
1: Sure.

0: Virgin 156 Tango, how's your ride?
1: Line to monitor Virgin 156 Tango.
0: Oh, sorry to hear that. Did it start like the previous minutes?
1: So about 8 minutes ago, so I'm in Virgin 156 Tango.
0: Okay, I checked, thank you.
2: Ryanair 252,
0: go ahead.
2: So we had a light moderate turbulence at flight number 300, and at flight number 320, we're riding smooth.
0: Okay, thanks for the report. Thank you.

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1: Public Cargo Roy 225, move right.
0: Roger. You can expect, and I would say in the first of the 10 minutes, 10 minutes, some white chops, some isolated moderate bombs. You will be crossing the jet.
1: Okay, thank you for the information of Public Cargo Roy 225.

0: Canada 4-3, not much pirate westbound, but you are also crossing the jet stream. So you can expect in starting in approximately 10 to 15 minutes some, at least some light chop with some possibility of moderate turbulence. We had some reports about 350 to 390.
1: Roger, Canada 4-3, thanks.

0: Air France 173, quelles sont vos conditions de vol maintenant?
1: Air France 173 au niveau 390, on a du light occasional moderate.
0: Ok, et ça a débuté il y a longtemps?
1: Je dirais 10 minutes.
0: Parfait, merci. Ça ne devrait pas être très long, là. J'assume que vous traversez le jet stream maintenant, donc dans environ 10 à 15 minutes. 0 minutes à 5 minutes devant.
1: Merci beaucoup pour les informations.
0: I watch that 74 expects some continuous light turbulence becoming occasional moderate. Occasional moderate and starting in approximately 10 to 15 minutes.
1: And was that for Russia 671?
0: Affirmative.
1: And that's in about 15-20 minutes.
0: That's in approximately 10 to 15, starting to become occasional light to continuous light and some occasional moderate turbulence in 15, lasting for 15.
1: Okay, we checked that. If you're in altitude, would it be better? Would 410 be better?
0: Negative. We had some constant moderate 400-410 earlier.
1: Okay, Russia 604, we checked. Is there a lower altitude that might be further?
0: Not quite sure. You're crossing the distance, sir. So give me a second. I'll check the next check.

0: Center, Alaska, 1-0-0.
1: Go ahead.
0: Do you have any other light reports around Davenport onwards?
1: Negative.

0: Northwest at 674. Unfortunately, not much traffic, but and your range of altitude is the occasional light, continuous light with occasional moderate fog.
1: Okay, we checked things. 674.
0: But pretty much everything is available if you want to change your altitude, sir.
1: Okay, yeah, we'll see. We'll ride it out. It's smooth right now, and when we hit it, we might ask for lower later on.
0: Okay.

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1: 123-902, I ship 7674, goodbye.

0: Santa 4350 right now.
1: We just had occasional light shots at 360 Air Canada 43, not bad.
0: Okay, thank you.

0: South Central, Air Canada 341, flight level 300.
1: Air Canada 341, Central Center, roger. Expect some light jumps from 48 north and I would say up to 53 north.
0: Okay, I expect that, thanks.

0: Senator Kennedy 341, is higher better or all right? Just like top.
1: I have.

0: Senator, can I ask 341? Is higher better or all rise just like top?
1: I had from a northbound flight like yours earlier this morning. I had some reports of level 300 and 320, so it's approximately the same. I would say that level 300 is a little bit worse.
0: Okay, sounds good. We haven't got into it yet, but we'll let you know.
1: Gotcha.

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1: Go ahead.
0: Arthur, class level 340, that's available, please.
1: Air Canada 341, class level 340.
0: Class level 340, Air Canada 341, thanks.

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1: Shamrock Minor, Mike Yankee, heavy, Montreal Center, Roger, Montreal.

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1: Air Canada, they can switch for Air Canada 341.
0: Air Canada 341, roger. Air Canada 1274, Montreal Center, roger. Hello, good morning. Air Canada 341, roger. You are able to climb now, 50360.
1: Yes, ma'am.
0: Air Canada 341, climb 50360.
1: Air Canada 360, Air Canada 341.
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0: Air Canada 2418, Montreal Center, roger. Good morning.

0: Air Canada 328, say your mock number.
1: We're doing 72 for Canada
0: 328. Canada 328, Roger. Air Canada 1274, say your mock number.
1: 1274, we're doing mock number.
0: Air Canada 1274, Roger.

0: Westjet 568, Montreal.
1: Go ahead, Westjet 568.
0: Westjet 568, I'm told you're about 10 minutes too early for Montreal for the curfew. Can you reduce to a minimum speed?
1: Affirmative, Westjet 568.
0: Westjet 568, Westjet, what will be your Mach number?
1: Stand by. Decimal 68 for WestJet 568.
0: WestJet 568, Roger. So I reduced Mach 60.
1: Recent speed box, decimal 68, WestJet 568.
0: Roger. Canada 328, Montreal.
2: Hey, go ahead.
0: Canada 328, do you have the waiver for the curfew?
2: No, we do not. We're showing 2 minutes after the hour for ET right now, for Canada 328.
0: Okay, Canada 328, Roger. Okay, I'm told you're about 10 minutes too early, so can you reduce to a minimum speed?
2: Okay, we can pull back a little bit more, but we'll do our best here, Canada
0: 328. Canada 328, Roger, what will be your Mach number?
2: We can do 70 for Canada 328.
0: Canada 328, Roger. Canada 332, Montreal?
2: Yep.
0: Canada 332, same for you, you're a bit too early for Montreal. Do you have the curfew, the waiver for the curfew?
2: No, same thing, no waiver, and we can probably call it to 7 hours as well.
0: Canada 332, Roger. Okay, so I'll show your flight at Mach 70.
2: Perfect, we'll call it Mach 70, and yeah, we're currently showing about 2 minutes after the hour results presently.
0: Canada 332, Roger. Canada 1274, Montreal. Canada 1274, you're barely readable. Say again. Do you have the waiver for the curfew?
3: Yeah, if we don't have a waiver, and then we can do a Mach
0: 70, Canada 1274. Canada 1274, Roger. Okay, so reduce to Mach 70.
3: Mach 70,
0: Canada 1274. Roger. Canada 2418, Montreal.
4: Air Canada 2418, we're at decimal 76 right now, no waiver.
0: Canada 2418, Roger. Okay, you need to lose some time. You're about five all at the same time for Montreal. So reduce the minimum speed, please.
4: Okay, I think we can give you 7-4 when we're this high, or Canada 2418.
0: Canada 2418, Roger. Okay, so reduce to Mach 7-4.
4: 7-4, we check.
0: Roger.
5: Montreal, Seneca, Boeing, United 2681, flight level 390.
0: United 2681, Montreal Center, Roger, good morning.
6: Montreal, bonjour, hello, Virgin 24 Mike Heavy, flight level 370, keep the open.
0: Virgin 24 Mike Heavy, Montreal Center, Roger, good morning. And United 2681, say your Mach number?
5: 0.783, United 2681.
0: United 2681, Roger.

0: Montreal, Air Canada 2418. We'd like to request flight level 370.
1: Air Canada 2418, unfortunately I'm unable to request you to traffic just in front of you.
0: Roger.

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1: Go ahead, Air Canada 2418.
0: Air Canada 2418 Mach 74 is the slowest you can do?
1: Yeah, we're pretty close to our minimum envelope at 39 here, so that's why we're requesting lower, but if you need slower, maybe we could take a turn and lower or something.
0: Air Canada 2418, Roger, okay. Maintain Mach 74. I can offer you Federal 380, would that help?
1: It's not very much of a gap for us.
0: Canada 2418, Roger, okay. Remain on Federal 390 with the Mach 74. You may need to hold later on, so we will keep advice.
1: Okay, Roger. We'll keep it where it is. Thanks.

0: Gabriel, good day. Request 571, internal 3-2-0. Walk in the 27.
1: Request 571, Lima, Charleston, Orlando. Good morning.
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0: good morning, Iberia. 0312, heavy maintenance level. 392.
1: Evelyn, yeah, so 312, heavy maintenance level, Roger. Good morning.

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0: Hotel Bonjour, hello, Virgin 24 Mike, heavy flight level 370, GPLP.
1: Virgin 24 Mike, gratuit, bonjour. Egypt Air 995, be advised, more than an hour ago, we had reports of light to moderate turbulence between Thunderbolt 3.10 and Thunderbolt 4.10, starting in about 10.10 minutes. But it was reported more than an hour ago.
0: Confirm the flight levels again.
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1: Roger.
0: Is this, I think we have booked the abduction, if we submit the request to the same 3840 but not now, please.
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0: 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Good day.
1: Montreal Center, hello, Lufthansa 521 Heavy, flight level 3 now, sir.
0: Lufthansa 521 Heavy, Montreal Center, Roger, good morning.

0: Touch sensor 521, Montreal.
1: Apollo 521, did you call out?
0: Touch sensor 521, if it is, can you disconnect from all previous agencies on CTDLC, please? And I'll go again to Montreal. It's Charlie Zulu Uniform Lima.
1: Okay, we'll do that. Charlie Uniform Zulu Lima.
0: Hello, Sensor 521, it's Charlie Zulu Uniform Lima.
1: Charlie Uniform Zulu Lima, thank you, we'll try that.
0: Hello, Sensor 521, my friend just confirmed it's Charlie Zulu Uniform Lima. Charlie Zulu Uniform Lima.
1: Charlie Zulu Uniform Lima, so sorry.
0: Lift sensor 521, Roger.

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1: Go ahead, for 341.
0: Air Canada 341, monitor this frequency, and in 5 minutes, contact Edmonton Center on 133.6. Good day.
1: Okay, we're going to monitor you for 5 minutes, then Edmonton 33.6 for Canada 341.
0: Canada 341, Roger, and it's no joy, just keep trying.
1: Okay, will do, thank you.
0: Roger.

0: Lufthansa 521, proceed direct to Lanzi, Lima, Oscar, Mike Sierra, India, on course.
1: Lufthansa 521, direct to Lanzi, thank you.
0: Roger.

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0: Charlie Bonjour, Scarlet 46, Charlie Heavy, level 370.
1: Avalok 46, Charlie Heavy, Montreal Center, morning, Cidirect Radar.
0: Cidirect to Radar, Scarlet 46, Charlie Heavy. Avalok 46, Charlie Heavy, where's our response section?
1: Go ahead.
0: I was just wondering, because for our RCL today, we had oceanic entry points at Buffalo, but apparently now the entry point would be Radom. Is that a recent date, or how did that?
1: No, that's happened about 2 years ago. The new waypoints are at around... Around 5-8 west or so. There's a line there with many points, and that's the new entry point.
0: Oh, okay. Well, we'll give that along to our company then. Thanks for your help.

0: Montreal, 500 yards, Niner 3, Charlie Heavy, very good morning. We are maintaining 380 CPDLC.
1: Yeah, Niner 3, Charlie Heavy, Montreal Center. Good morning.

0: Hurricane R314, contact me on 12072.
1: Hotel Air Canada, 314, right now, 2072.
0: Canada 314, roger, and say Mach number.
2: We're doing 7-4.

0: 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Maintaining 380 CPDLC.
1: Yeah, 93 Charlie, roger.
2: Good morning, Arctic 101, plate level 310.
1: Arctic 101, much else on Arctic Money?

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1: Qatari 8167 Heavy, Winchell Center. Good morning.

0: shooting place is water.
1: Air Canada 343, Montreal Center. Good morning. Stand by. Air Canada 314, how's been your ride for the last 20 minutes?
2: Air Canada 314, we just started into Lake Chop about 5-10 minutes ago.
1: Roger. Canada 343, that company's traffic. It's your 4 o'clock by 20 miles, 35 at 0.
0: 343, thank you.
2: Arctic 101,
1: requesting
2: flight level 330.
1: Arctic 101, flight level 330.
2: Flight 330, Arctic 101.
1: Roger.

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1: Calling, requesting route, altitude change, check in, Southland.
0: Yeah, Antiana, 222, Antiana, 222, Lucas, Vicente, Polarbe, 370.
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1: Second, MS 30 Yankee.
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0: 3 Yankee, go ahead.
1: West 3 Yankee, proceed. Present position direct to Roswell intersection. It's Romeo, Oscar, Sierra, Victor, Oscar. And from Roswell, fly Ineba, Niner, arrival, Roswell Pier.
0: Roger, Dr. Roswell, and after Roswell, Ineba, Niner, arrival, number 3 Yankee.
1: And West 3 Yankee, Roger.

0: 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Arctic 101, call me 11904.
1: 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Okay, Montreal, Arctic 131, we need to switch.
0: Patrick?

0: good morning, Rouge 209-3, checking in 300, holding up now.
1: Rouge 209-3, my south center, roger. I have nowhere to put my head.
0: Yeah,
1: Montreal, West 669, say your mock number.
0: Sorry, was that Rouge 209-3, say your mock number. Sorry, was that Rouge 209-3?
1: Affirmative, say your mock number.
0: Right now we're showing just shy of 78, but we can do
1: 79
0: or whatever.
1: I don't need anything, just wondering what would you speak, so I check mock 78, thank you.
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1: Go ahead.
0: Do you have any ride reports at level 360?
1: So far, no. Let me check. I have somebody crossing your track 5 minutes ahead. Maybe that will help. Turkey 67 Charlie, how's the ride?
2: Well, Turkey 67 Charlie.
1: Sir, how's the ride? Any turbulence?
2: Negative.
1: Okay, check. Oh, just 761, it's most available 360.
0: Requesting time by level 360, I said 761.
1: Roger, 761 Roger, climb level 360.
0: Climb flight level 360, West Jet 761, and we just had some occasional flight stops at 340.
1: Okay, check. And now they're flying the OOF, you must have got our just missed it.
2: Fear of all, can we request 32 or 340?
1: My colleague Michelle with the request on this call, thanks again.
2: Bruce 2093.
1: Well, everything's available. 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
2: Okay, we'll start, we'll take 340 if we could.
1: So, 2093, Roger, compatible 340. Check there's traffic located same direction, Boeing 737, level 362.
2: We check that, 340, Rouge 2093.
1: Roger. Roger, 265, traffic located same direction, in the climb level 340.
2: Check question 669.
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2: Come on, and on, that's my goal to honor you, this one,
1: that's it. That's my goal. OSF 761, say your mark on this.
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0: 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Request.
1: Go ahead.
0: Requesting climb flight level 400 at the 19 Charlie, heavy.
1: It's at the 19 Charlie, Roger, climb level 400.
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1: Bruce 2093, made the switch. Do you have it logged on right now? We're just getting an internet game card message.
0: I'm sorry, can you say again?
1: Could you have it logged on to the CPDLC? We keep getting an internet satellite block message here, so...
0: I did send you a message via CPDLC, but the message wasn't going through. From what I check here, are you, well, there's kind of two types of CPDLC, or you have that you need to have a VHF to work around?
1: Yeah, so, yeah, that's what it is. Our number 3 VHF keeps kicking in and out, so we're obviously losing it, coming back on or whatever.
0: And that's why sometimes it works, sometimes it doesn't. Well, I've sent you that, actually, that the frequency changed quite a while ago, and you never actually answered, so that's why I contacted by voice.
1: Okay, sounds good. Yeah, we're not getting all the messages then, so, yeah, keep that in mind if you want to show us logged off or whatever.
0: Yeah, that's good for me, thanks.

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1: First 2103, Montreal Center, good morning. Unfortunately, I have no ride reports for you. Pretty much nobody has gone by in the last hour or two.
0: Okay, so thanks, Ruiz, 2103.

0: 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Did you try logging on CBDLC with Montreal? It's Charlie Zulu Uniform Lima.
1: We had it. We initially tried, but I think our aircraft isn't equipped for North American CBDLC.
0: Oh, okay. Roger, I should say you're going into Edmonton's airspace after, and they're having just frequency problems. So whatever you could, it would be better, but it's no worries.
1: You know, I'll tell you what, I'll give it a try right now, but I don't think it's going to work. Montreal Santa Claus, Air Canada 807 Heavy, flight level 400.
0: Air Canada 807 Heavy, Montreal Center, bonjour.

0: Montreal Center, Delta 133 Heavy, flight level 360.
1: Delta 133 Heavy, Montreal Center, good morning.
0: Good morning, ma'am. I'd like to request direct to Yankee X-ray India Table.
1: Bye-bye. Delta 133, proceed right to Yankee X-ray India on course.
0: Yankee X-ray India on course. Thank you, Delta 133 Heavy.

0: 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How's your ride now?
1: It's actually a lot better than expected. Reef 2103. It's a little occasional light.
0: Okay, Roger.

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0: 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Would you like the Cal weather at 1300?
1: Yes, please.
0: Okay, so the wind is variable at 3 knots. Visibility 30 to 2200. Ceiling broken 5500. Temperature 5, dew point 2. Altimeter 2952.
1: Okay, that's a good copy. Thank you very much.
0: Sure. And did you want to go somewhere, a point at Calvert?
1: Yeah, well, thanks for the offer. We would like to go... We'd like to go direct to Ipsos at Via Papa Tango Oscar Victor, please, for Arctic 101.
0: Arctic 101, Roger. Proceed direct to Ipsos.
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0: Brazza, service AS 9, please direct Pune, flight level 430.
1: This is at 938 Montreal Center. Good morning. Arctic 101, descend flight level 2901 ready.
2: I'm ready to flight level 2900, Arctic 101.

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0: Charleston, Area 047, flight level 346.
1: Reach 047, heavy, Montreal Center 1.
2: Center Delta through 132, request flight level 380.
1: That's 1335, flight level 380.
2: 380, Delta, 133.
3: 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Charlie Foxtrot, Mike Delta Foxtrot, Pilatus Jet with you, level 400.
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0: 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Reach 047. I'll just set your Mach number.
1: Mach decimal 83.
0: 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Mike Delta Foxtrot, descent level 370.
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0: 047, could you log on Montreal? Charlie Zulu, Uniform Lima. Charlie Zulu, Uniform Lima for the CPDRC, reach 047.
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0: Two. And Mike Delta, Foxtrot, Montreal.
2: Go ahead.
0: Just for your planning, planification, I have non-radar traffic behind, so I might have to delay your descent, but just be ready.
2: Okay, we'll be ready for Charlie Mark and Mike Delta Mark.
0: Thank you.
3: Montreal, November 325 Delta Alpha, flight level 430.
0: November 325 Delta Alpha, Montreal, good morning.

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0: Desert 501 Medevac, I'm up 1194.
1: 1194, Desert 501 Medevac. Bonjour, Desert 501 Medevac, available 410.
0: Desert 501 Medevac, Hunter. Mike, Delta, Foxtrot, traffic, no factor.
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1: Bombardier 299.
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1: Yeah, we're in a continuous light there now. We're still approaching.
0: Okay, I just want you to know if you copied my answer. Negative, no report.
1: Yeah, we got that. We're still approaching.
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1: Go ahead, Cedar 501 Medevac.
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0: Sana Dasa Michael Hunter. 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Nano Delta Mike, descend throttle 430.
1: Hello, Marianne, in what's Sadodo?
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0: truc. 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In Sadodo, Mike, ok?
1: Oui, on a capté pour notre

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2: Montreal Center, hello, Montreal, Pakistan, 783 Heavy, final with 380, City DMC.
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2: Good morning.
0: Montreal Center, good morning, it's Charlie Golf, Whiskey, Whiskey, Uniform, Carl Drew, or correction.
2: Santa Maria, I didn't know what to do,
1: you said the Roger. Golf, Whiskey, Whiskey, Uniform, Montreal Center, good morning. I missed the last part of your message. Was there anything special?
0: Negative, no changes, just mock speed, decimal, six, nine.
1: Okay. No, no, Dr. Mike, go ahead. Are you encountering any turbulence? Are you encountering any turbulence, Mano Delta Mike? Mano Delta Mike, Roger, so 5-0-4-5-0.

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1: Contact 11904, Whiskey, Whiskey Uniform. General Low, Charlie Golf, Whiskey, Whiskey Uniform, at flight level 390.
0: Whiskey, Whiskey Uniform, Roger.

0: marcha por el cinema.
1: I'm a sophomore, go ahead.
0: Yeah, Porter 391, we're just getting this from Steady Light Shop here. Seems to be riding the top. Any reports with all the things?
1: Negative, I have no reports on your position, Porter Air 391. You want to try higher?
0: Yeah, we'll put flight level 3 on.
1: Okay, just give me a second.

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1: We already got it, thanks for the 501 Medivac.
0: Thank you.

0: Control Center WestJet 577. Do you have any ride reports at 380?
1: Control 577, sir. I have no reports ahead and nobody I can verify.
0: I'd like to put 380 on request, WestJet 577.
1: WestJet 577, WestJet 5 level 380.
0: 5 level 380, WestJet 577.

0: Search that 577 monitor my frequency for now, crossing 8686 degrees west, contact Edmonton Center. Frequency is 133.6 on this flight.
1: Okay, at 86, so we'll contact them at 133.6 west, jet 577.

0: Hotel Cafe 841 Heavy, flight level 350.
1: Cafe 841 Heavy, my shop center, Roger, say your mark number.
0: Cafe 841, maintaining Mach 8.5.

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1: United 913, what's up?
0: Is there any shortcuts available for United 913?
1: Yeah, I have an aircraft descending towards the destination as soon as you're clear within my heart of that order, please.
0: United 913.

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2: Good morning, Marilla Quest, 051 Heavy, Final 330.
0: Morning, 051 Heavy, much less than the clock will go 0664.
2: 0664, come in
0: now. Again, Duke F0, if you must, 5-4-4-6-6.
1: Duke F0, 5-4-4-6-6.
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1: over to 132, decimal 9, for Whiskey Uniform today.

0: Southbound 4-Shore, United 131 Heavy, flight level 320.
1: United 131 Heavy, Madras Center, Roger, say your mock number.

0: for United, 131, closer to 84, so I'm not sure.
1: Okay, check that, thank you.

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1: Jeremy Cargo 383 Heavy, much off the Roger.

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0: 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Delta 153, Michelle Center.
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1: Montreal, hello, Delta 359, heavy, 382.
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1: Montreal, Santa Cafe 8041 or Sky Level 3, Senator.
0: Kathy 8041, that's it.

0: Ma'am, I have two traffic officers here with our engineer. At what time are you expecting to start the descent?
1: About 10 minutes to start you on medevac.
0: Okay, check.
1: We can start the descent earlier if needed to start you on medevac.
0: Ah, yeah, well, they'll have to probably do a better descent since the bad traffic is coming to 32. I think I'll have you to... you're clear to the sunset of 0290 at your discretion, and I'll push you with low level in case they need something.
1: Clear to the sunset 2290, with it, sorry, you're a friend of mine.
0: Zero 5-1, made a vector, Roger, contact Montreal 7L-13455, good day.
1: 13455, good day, sorry, you're a friend of mine.

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0: Center, good morning. Charlie Foxtrot, Mike Delta Foxtrot, with 260, climb 280.
1: Charlie Foxtrot, Mike Delta Foxtrot, Charlie Center, Roger, climb out of
0: 360. 260, Mike Delta Foxtrot, and if 400 is available, I'd like to make that the final today.
1: Okay, stand by.

0: United 285, heavy much center, roger. 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American 167, how's the ride?
1: It's kind of gone down a little bit from light jump to kind of light turbulence now for American 167.
0: Okay, check. United 285, that's American 5, is roughly 5 minutes ahead, almost same track. 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

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Roger.

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1: One request 051. We are requesting climb flammable 3-5-0.
0: Wind 051, climb flammable 3-5-0.
1: Now, flammable 3-5-0. One request 051. Heavy negative.

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0: Spike 102, roger. United 285, go ahead.
2: Yeah, it's the right is slightly better for

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1: Nine Hotel Golf, Challenger.
2: Hotel Center, good morning, we'll request 051, any flight level 350.
1: Well, it says 051, Challenger.
3: Good morning, call is 516, heavy flight level 350.
1: Cargo 516, 200.

0: 167 Heavy is with you, flight level 340. It's gone from light turbulence down to just light chop now for American 167.
1: American 167, what's it?

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1: No, Hotel Golf, climb flight level 380.
0: Thank you, climbing flight level 380, 629 Hotel Golf.

0: Zero Montreal, United 913, flight level 360, requesting flight level 380.
1: United 913, climb flight level 380.
0: Fine, maintain flight level 380, United 913.

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0: Pardon pour la langue, Flightline 240.
1: Today, Bombardier 869 is with you, flight level 4000.
0: Bombardier 869.

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1: Bombardier 3310, bonjour, are you able to speak to DLC?
0: Affirmative, Bombardier 33, and requesting after Mike Tango with to Yankee Victor Oscar.
1: Bombardier 33, roger, proceed as requested.
0: Bombardier 33.

0: 516 to Hunter. World Express 051, say your Mach number.
1: Express 051, Mach decimal 84.
0: Thank you. German Cargo 33, say your Mach number.
2: Cargo 383, Mach 84.
0: Dunker.

0: Kilo Delta 259 at 380.
1: Delta 259, roger.
0: Any rag force ahead, sir?
1: Negative.
2: Montreal United 285.
1: United 285, go ahead.
2: We just had it picking up some light chop. It lasted a few minutes, but it's mostly smooth now at 360.
1: All right, thank you.

0: And that's at 285 traffic, 12 o'clock, 15 miles southbound, 777, Salva 350.
1: We're looking at 285.
0: Yeah, China 993 traffic, 1 o'clock, 13 miles northbound, 390, Salva 36. Is it all caution, possible wait for room?
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2: Également. Bombardier 869, mon cher. Negative, the call was not for you.
3: Sorry.
2: Bombardier 869 in Montreal.
4: Montreal, Bombardier 29er, flight level 450, good afternoon.
2: Bombardier 29er, Montreal, bonjour.
4: I'm Montreal, Bombardier 29er. For planification, we would like to, probably spend half an hour in training ECHO after Val d'Or in the Victoria.
2: Bombardier 29er, check your request.
4: Thank you.
2: Bombardier 29, you can make your request for the next sector just after Yankee Victor Oscar.
4: Bombardier 29, copy.

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2: Hey, Montreal, RSYNC 102, just in continuous flight. I just want to get any ride reports at 320 or 360.
0: RSYNC 102, roger, no report at either flight level. 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

Inouye 5-5, Roger.

0: Canada 6-7, traffic at 11 o'clock position, 1 mile, eastbound, Boeing 747, Federal 310.
1: Turkish 6-0-8-2,
0: traffic at your 3 o'clock position, 1 9 miles, northbound, Boeing 787, Federal 320.
1: Turkish 6-0-8-2, heavy.
0: Roger.

0: Hotel Center, climb at Tower 2, flight level 284, climb at flight level 300.
1: Summit 4 is the Home Metro Center, Roger. Good afternoon.

0: Aerojet 462, would you like the 170000 reset with, mother?
1: Yes, please, sir. Appreciate that.
0: Aerojet 462, roger. So we can with that 170000, wind 260 at 8, visibility 30, light rain showers, ceiling 3,800 broken, temperature 7, 2.1, altimeter 2954, and remark convective cloud embedded.
1: Okay, thank you. 2954, Cargojet 462.
0: Cargojet 462, roger. November 272, Bravo Charlie, proceed direct to Sierra Sierra Mike Concourse.
2: Direct to Sierra Sierra Mike for November 272, Bravo Charlie, thank you.
0: 2 Bravo Charlie, roger. Bobby 29, go ahead. Well, about the 29 roger, you're going to have to put your request with the next controller in about 2 minutes, won't be long. Roger.
1: Montreal, Cargojet 462 request.
0: Cargojet 462, go ahead.
1: Johnson direct to Bilku, replying to runway 34 at Cali.
0: Cargojet 462, proceed direct to Bilku on course.
1: Very much, direct Bilku on course, Cargojet 462.
0: Roger.

Turkish 6082, proceed direct to Abu Dhabi, Alpha Victor Uniform Tango India, on course. Patrick?

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0: Sarcastic, is that way too, Michelle?
1: Go ahead.
0: Sarcastic, is that way too? Are you able to connect to CPDLC with Montreal, Charlie Zulu, Uniform Lima? Are you CPDLC?
1: Negative CPDLC today.
0: Sarcastic, is that way too, Roger?

Echo Jet 46 2, go ahead. Echo Jet 46 2, descend to flight level 290. Echo Jet 46 2, veteran.

0: Sarasa Sarakurene, Sarasavane, Tire, 55 doors, 090 West, Vaisafla, level 340 CPDS.
1: Kurene, Sarasavane, very good afternoon. We do have your request for Festival 360, unable at this time due to traffic. We will keep you advised.
0: Maintaining flight number 340, Korean Air 078, the performance.
1: Korean Air 078, roger.

0: Charlotte at 462, contact Montreal Sentinel 13455, 3455, good day. Cache 6082, change my frequency, 1194.
1: Turkish 6082, level 310, 119, decimal 4.
0: Cache 6082, roger. Matlac 510, contactez-moi maintenant sur 11897.
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0: 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Air Canada 67, Montreal radio check.
4: So, that is Air Canada 67, we did the switch on 3370, 775, for level at 320.
0: Air Canada 67, roger. Coordinator 078, Montreal.
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0: Roger.

0: Summit 480. Would you like the 1700 to Lou Lagrande weather? Summit 480, roger, so Lagrande at 1700, wind 170, 16, gusting 24, visibility 15, light rain, ceiling 2700 broken, 4500 overcast, temperature 12, 2.7, altimeter 2970.
1: You said light rain for that summit
0: 42. Summit 42, affirmative, light rain.
1: Perfect, thank you. Summit
0: 42.
2: Sure. Go, Arctic 102, we're back into continuously turbulence, for your labor request level 360.
0: Arctic 102, climb 2, flight level 360.
2: 360, Arctic 102.
0: Arctic 102, register.

0: Good afternoon, Montreal. November 272, Bravo Charlie, flight level 430.
1: 2 Bravo Charlie, roger. Good afternoon.
0: Sure.
2: Montreal Delta 9 Heavy, flight level 380.
1: Delta 9, roger. Good afternoon.
2: Montreal Summit 480 request.
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2: 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Requesting direct Oaklawn, Uniform Bravo, Victor Oscar November.
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1: 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Vertex 102, change my frequency, 13302.
3: 3302, Vertex 102.
4: And Montreal, RTIC 102, flight level 360, and that's much better up here, just occasionally.
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0: 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Good afternoon. 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
2: Pan-Pan, Montreal, November 272, Bravo Charlie, flight level 430.
0: Still Bravo Charlie, Roger, good afternoon.

0: WestJet 668, this is Montreal Sonar. Are you with me?
1: We're here with your old broken WestJet 668.
0: WestJet 668, Montreal Sonar Roger. Good afternoon, can you log on to Montreal? Charlie Zulu uniformly mount CBDLC, please.
1: Ruby?
0: Thank you.
1: Montreal, good day, Air Canada 1 Heavy, we're level 310. Lights up.
0: Air Canada 1 Heavy, Montreal Sonar Roger. Good afternoon, no report on your group.
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2: I'm on trail good afternoon, Canada 829 Heavy, flight level 380.
1: Air Canada 829 Heavy, Montreal, Center, bonjour.

0: Canada 5 Heavy, we're at 280, slight continuous occasional moderate bump. Requesting flight level 320.
1: Air Canada 5 Heavy, Montreal Center, good afternoon. Climb level 320.
0: Climb flight level 320, Air Canada 5 Heavy.

0: Canada 5. How's your ride now that you've climbed?
1: For a little while it was smooth at 320, with just a little bit of light drop now, mostly continuous.

0: Air Canada 305, Air Canada 305, Michelle Center, do you read?
1: Yeah, we read you loud and clear, Air Canada 305. Can you get that frequency for us?
0: Air Canada 305, yes, contact me, 133-907.
1: 12397. Air Canada 305, made the switch.
0: Air Canada 305, roger, and proceed direct 5330 north, 100 west on course.
1: 5330 north, 100 west, Canada 305.

Air Canada 1, Montreal. Air Canada 1, so Edmonton no longer has their frequency, just not working today, the next one. So you'll be, for the next 10, 12 minutes, you can keep monitoring this frequency, but at 86 West, contact Edmonton Centre on 1336.

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1: Montreal, Air Canada 61 Heavy at flight level 340.
0: Okay, you both spoke at the same time. There's Air Canada 61 Heavy, Montreal Center, are you with me?
1: Affirmative, flight level 340.
0: Air Canada 61, roger.
2: And Montreal, Air Canada 9 Heavy at 340, light chop.
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2: Montréal, the state or the state form, uniform heavy, flight level 350.
0: Okay, so two calls to same center, Turkish 84 uniform, heavy Montreal center, bonjour, squawk 0627.
2: Squawk 0627, Turkish 84 uniform.
0: And the other call was at Blizzard 502 medevac.
3: Blizzard 502 medevac, calling for 2-0.
0: Blizzard 502 medevac, roger, still calling for level 360.
3: Level 360, Blizzard.

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0: Quoi? Wesh 668, contact Montreal Centre, 123-902.
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0: Centaur Zephania 5, clear to the base 340.
1: Jupiter 5, heavy Mitchell Center, good afternoon.
0: Good afternoon, Montreal Central, Nippon 109, heavy 5, clear to the base 310.
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0: Canada 9-1-2.
1: Go ahead, sir. Canada 9.
0: Canada 9. From now on, just monitor Edmonton 13207. Do not contact them. You're not in range. They will catch you with CPDLC.
1: Okay, 3207, and we're established with Edmonton now. Get it.
2: Hello, Air Canada 6, heavy, 350.
0: Air Canada 6, heavy, mon chauffeur, roger.

0: Corinthians 08, 1, Tião.
1: Go ahead, Corinthians 08, 2.
0: 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Are you able for level 3, 6, as well?
1: Unable, still you're heavy, Corinthians 08, 2.
0: Okay, how about for level 3, 5, 0?
1: I'm on 12 Destiny, Canada, 829-8580-380.
0: Yeah, Canada, 829, roger.
1: Montreal, Korean 082, Shufo, request for level 320.
0: Korean 082, descent for level 320.
1: Living 340 or 320, Korean 082, Shufo.
0: So, mate, 493, Montreal. Summit 493, Montreal.
2: Perfect, Summit 493.
0: Are you able for 310?
2: We can try flight level 310, Summit 493.
0: Summit 493, climb flight level 310.
2: Climb flight level 310, Summit 493.

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1: Turkish H20 from under. All Nippon 109, say your Mach number.
2: All Nippon 109, Mach 83.
1: All Nippon 109, Roger. At what time are you able for above 320? What time?
2: Standby.
1: Blizzard 502, Medevac, come up 1358. Desert 502, Medevac, Roger.

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1: 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We can climb by the 220 option 2000.
0: Understood, thank you. 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
0: 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Romeo Golf Oscar, stop your climb, I follow 2900 for now.

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1: Cover jet 461, shall send a climb for level 400.
0: Climb flight level 400, cover jet 462.
1: Blizzard 502 minute evacuation, unreadable.

0: sir. Hello, Cargo Jet 462, flight level 270-9400. Can you be up here?
1: Cargo Jet 462, roger.
0: Is it
1: 502 mid-attack? Much better, go ahead.
0: I'd like to request flight level 380 for 502 mid-attack.
1: Is it 502 mid-attack? Fine, flight level 380.
0: Flight level 380 for 502 mid-attack.
2: Delta, South Island is on 109. Request this time, plus 300-290, this is top down.
1: Only for 109, this time, flight level 290.
2: This time I'll take about 2900 on 1090.
1: And on Nippon 1090, what kind of turbulence?
2: Light shock. Light shock, probably 310.
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0: 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Good afternoon, Turkish 8-4 Uniform Heavy Level 350 CPDR, see you smooth ride.
1: Turkish 8-4 Uniform, Roger. Air France 0822, Saint-Mont, bonjour, affiché 0655.

Uniform 109 climb at 310 for the 310.

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0: Omnipon 109, go ahead.
1: Omnipon 109, any deviation is approved to left or right. When able, proceed direct to 60 North, 80 West, and advance.
0: Omnipon 109, any deviation approved. After clearing weather, direct 60 North, 80 West. Thank you.
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1: Go ahead.
2: 7493, looking direct Caracas on the Onav X-ray, runway 118, negative.
1: Can you spell it for me?
2: That's Kilo Alpha Romeo Alpha X-ray.
1: 7493, proceed as requested.
2: Proceed as requested, 7493.
0: Officer, I'd like to 657.
1: ISO 657, go ahead.
0: We see that a positive wind of 60 knots for the past, let's say, 4 minutes, and light turbulence. Do you have any light report?
1: Negative, first complaint today.
0: Okay, always has to be someone.

0: Yeah, 64, contact Sirius Farm for the morning, 965.
1: That's what you're doing, it's just up
0: top. Ragland, 245, contact you, 2072.
1: Ragland, 245, 2072.
0: Ragland, 245, thank you.

0: 8. That's right, 6. We just got an uplink for the contact Montreal 27875.
1: That's right.
0: Okay, yeah, we just got that exceeded the noise, that's all.
2: Bonjour,
3: Canada 3.9, Roger.
2: Canada 3.9, Roger.
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1: 24-10 Manor, go ahead.
0: 24-10 Manor, when able, proceed direct to 66 North, 90 West, and advise.
1: 24-10 Manor, that's a clearing with the 66 North and the 90 West, and advise.
2: Morning, Dr. Turkish, 8-4 Uniform Heavy, request lessening 050 due to weather.
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0: Turkish 8-4 Uniform,
2: I'm all right.
0: Turkish 8-4 Uniform, climb flight level 360.
2: Thank you, climb flight level 360, Turkish 8-4 Uniform.
0: Turkish 8-4 Uniform, and for the readback for the rest of the seat, can you do it again with your call sign, please?
2: Enable proceed direct to Turkish 8-4 Uniform.
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0: 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JBA can both drive after 3 AM, side at 66 North, 09 on the west.
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1: no complaint whatsoever.
2: Well, that's after a good day, so I appreciate calling you to Palm Heavy. You know, sound us like the 360, and also could you look at their proceeding direct focus?
1: Appreciate calling you for Roger, thank you.
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1: Turkish 8-4 uniform, climb flight level 370.
0: Thank you, climb flight level 370, Turkish 8-4 uniform.
1: Roger. Summit 480, advise if you wish to copy the 2000 Iqaluit Twitter.
0: Ready, 480, thanks.
1: Summit 480, I'm sorry, you were broken. You're ready, you said?
0: Affirmative, we're ready, yes, thank you.
1: Roger, Summit 480, so wind 270 at 9, gusting 15, visibility 30, showers in the vicinity, streaming 3,300 broken, temperature 8, dew point 1, altimeter 2956, and there's a convective cloud embedded.

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1: Skybiz 028, the Montreal Center, roger. Good afternoon, climb Salvo 360.
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0: Montreal Center. Good afternoon. Twilight 553, flight level 410.
1: Twilight 553, Montreal Center. Roger. Good afternoon.
0: Montreal West 670, just a little bit of light drop here in some cloud at 350, request 370.
1: WestJet 670, okay, no complaints at any flight level for your information, climb flight level 370.
0: Up to 370, WestJet 670.
1: Roger.

0: 601. You can climb 5 meters, 360.
1: And it's on 101, climb 5 meters, 360.
0: And 5 meters, 360, 5 meters, 360, light terminal.
1: Roger. Was jet 670, how's the ride now?
2: 670, we've got intermittent light chop, kind of comes and goes for us here. A little bit better than it was at 35.
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1: WestJet 671, climb out of 0360.

0: Street 10 78, maintaining flight level 310.
1: Air China Freight 10 78 Heavy, Montreal Center. Roger, good afternoon.

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0: Montreal Center, United 286, flight level 390.
1: United 286 Eddie, Montreal Center, good afternoon.
0: Good afternoon, sir.

0: 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Whiskey India November 1200, flight level 340.
1: Whiskey India November 1200, heavy Montreal center. Roger, good afternoon.
0: Thank you very much, Whiskey India November 1200.
2: Montreal, it's just 591 level 380, Lake John.
1: West at 591, Montreal Center. Roger, good afternoon. The reports we have on your route about 100 miles ahead, some light chub between Thunderbolt 320 and Thunderbolt 370.

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0: Okay, we'll get back to you shortly. Thanks.

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1: Cuban Cargo 393, heavy, Mona Center, roger. Good afternoon.
0: Good afternoon. Thank you.

0: Hotel, yesterday, 20.
1: Roger, 30, go ahead.
0: Yeah, looks like we're just right on the top of the stuff at 330 Quebec, flight level 350 for Smith.
1: WestJet 830, roger. I've got reports of light turbulence basically at most flight levels at least in the next 15 minutes, but 350 is available if you want to try.
0: Okay, you know what? On second thought, we'll just hang tight here at 33 for WestJet 830.
1: Roger. Let me know if you change your mind.
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1: Arctic 103, climb to flight level 390.
2: 390, 103.

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1: Lufthansa 443 Heavy, Montana, Roger, Bonjour.

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0: Air China Freight 1078, are you able to fly level 320?
1: Confirm, Air China Freight 1078.
0: Air China Freight 1078, roger, climb to flight level 320.
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1: Blizzard 502, medevac traffic, enter 1230, 12 miles, opposite direction, 737, flight level 390.
0: 12 miles, 500.

0: 443 Montreal, Roger, good evening. And I have some conflicting traffic for you in about 25 minutes. I'm wondering if you're able by level 400 to cross the traffic if necessary.
1: Bell Center, it's Buffalo 303, with you on the time out of 24-5 or 280.
0: Buffalo 303, Mullen Center, Roger, good afternoon. Climb to flight level 340.
1: Clear flight level 340 for Buffalo 303. We'd like to request flight level 360, final available.
0: Buffalo 303, Roger, stand by. And what will be your Mach number at 360?
1: It'll be Mach 740.
0: Roger, stand by.
2: Montreal Center, Whiskey India November 1200, request.
0: Whiskey India November 1200, go ahead.
2: If there is any chance to fly direct to Yankee Victor Victor.
0: Whiskey India November 1200, Roger, proceed direct Yankee Victor Victor, on course.
2: Thank you very much, direct to Yankee Victor Victor, on course. Whiskey India November 1200.
0: All about the 33, Roger, you're clearing a block, flight level 490 to flight level 510.
3: Clear block 490, 510, Buffer
1: RD33. Charlotte, Air Canada 307, flight level 300, light up.
0: Air Canada 307, Montreal Center, Roger, good afternoon. You can expect that light chop for maybe another 20 to 30 minutes, report at the most flight level.
1: Thanks a lot, Air Canada 307.
4: Montreal Air Canada 705, Montreal 0308,
0: Montreal 0308. Unit 705 on the Montreal, bien reçu, bonjour, montez au niveau de vol 350.
4: Montez au niveau de vol 350, 705.
5: Montreal, level 443, heavy, able level 400.
0: Lufthansa 443, Roger, I'll call you back, thank you.

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1: Okay, direct 254 north and 100 west on course for Air Canada 307.
0: Roger.

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1: Ball bounty 3-3, Roger, descend to flight level 450.

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1: Ball bounty 33, roger, descend to flight level 450.
0: Descend to flight level 450, I'm already 33.
2: Montreal, scale 204, heavy level 370.
1: KLM 24, 204 heavy, Moana Center, roger, good evening.

0: 3-3, go ahead.
1: Alright, we can pass it on to downward to the controllers that we're looking for one approach into Mirabel on the way to Edsonville, and that we can do that via fire on to realize.
0: All about 3-3, okay? Thanks, I'll take care of that.

0: Southpaw. We're looking for one approach into Mirabel on the way to Ebsville, and we can do that via fire once we realize.
1: Follow 333, okay? Thanks. I'll take care of that.

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1: contactez Montréal 1-2-7-8-7, au revoir.
0: 8705, 2-7-8-7, au revoir.

0: 33 Moyen.
1: Go ahead, 33.
0: Roger, so just to confirm the routing now for the Mirabel approach, after Obrecht, you're cleared on Quebec 816 to Fitgo, then Tango 709er to Pigna, and then direct to Mirabel Airport.
1: Okay, I copy that. After Obrecht, it's the airway to Fitgo, FF to Pigna, that's Mirabel Airport, Bombardier
0: 23. All FP 33, Roger. Union 754, contactez Montréal 12392. Bonsoir.

0: Canada 307. Do you have any ride reports in flight level 320?
1: Air Canada 307 negative, and the area, no complaints at any flight level.
0: Okay, we're in continuous light shop at 300 for Canada 307. We'd like to climb flight level 320.
1: Air Canada 307, climb flight level 320.
0: Climb the flight level 320 for Air Canada 307.
1: Roger.

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0: Canada 307. How's the ride now?
1: It seems a little bit better at 320, but right now still intermittent light choppers can't do system.
0: Air Canada 307, roger. Contact the Winnipeg Center on 1337. In it?
1: 1337, United Canada 307.

0: 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Au revoir.
1: 1-2-7-8-7, 7-7-2-3. Au revoir.

0: Metro UPS 217 Heavy Montreal 370.
1: UPS 217 Heavy Montreal Center. Roger, good evening.
0: Ready?

0: Was that 576? How have I been for the last 20 minutes?
1: So what's this, 576, folks, 5 minutes ago we got some light chop, and we're just skimming the top here, so just the occasional light chop.
0: Roger. And what's Jet 672, how's the ride?
1: Sorry, were you asking for a ride report from 672?
0: Correct.
1: I see, it was mostly smooth, but now we're in intermittent light chop.
0: Roger.
2: Montreal Central, just 5-0, my goal, 3-5-0.
0: Was Jet 590, Montreal Center, Roger. Good afternoon. About 150 miles ahead, there's light chop reported between Centerville 300 and Centerville 380. Centerville 350 is not too bad. Occasional light chop.
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0: 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Go ahead.
1: Yeah, we're just close to riding the top here at 330. Like to crest 350. I put us on top.
0: West Jet 672, climb front of all 350.
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0: Roger.

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1: Wind 1200, go ahead.
0: Wing 1200, request flight correction, descent to maintain the flight level 320.
1: Wind 1200, descend flight level 320.
0: Descent to flight level 320. Wind 1200.
1: Roger.

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1: Cargonauts 1-2 Victor Heavy, Montreal Center, good evening.

0: Center, Shamrock 122 Heavy, Thunderbolt 370.
1: Shamrock 122 Heavy, Montreal Center, good evening.
2: Montreal, Delta 160 Heavy, flight level 390 is smooth.
1: Delta 160 Heavy, Montreal Center, roger, good evening.
3: Montreal Center, Lot 45 Heavy, good evening, flight level 400.
1: Lot 45 Heavy, Montreal Center, good evening.
4: Montreal Center, hello, Turkish One, Golf Juliet Heavy, level 340.
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1: 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Was just intercept, Roger.
2: Bonjour, bonsoir, Canadian 950, Wind 330, to Mike Nichols.
1: Canadian 950, Montreal Center, bonjour.

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1: WestJet 673, Montreal Center, Roger, good afternoon.

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1: Scandinavia 950, no complaints on your route. The reports we have are northwest of your position by 100 miles, light chop between Tarbo 300 and Tarbo 380.
0: Okay, we definitely have light turbulence here. Started like 2 minutes ago.
1: Okay, roger, I check.
0: We'll let you know.
1: Roger.
2: Yeah, Center Delta 160, getting a little bit of light chop now.
1: Delta 160, first complaint on your route. The reports we have are, I would say, 100 miles south of your track. Light chop between Center Delta 300 and Center Delta 380.
2: Okay, I appreciate it. Thanks.

0: Shamrock 122, heavy.
1: Shamrock 122, go ahead.
0: Flight level 39 or 0, be available for us.
1: Shamrock 122, flight level 39 or 0.
0: Flight level 39 or 0, Shamrock 122, heavy. Thank you.
1: Roger. Air Canada 345, Montreal Center, good evening.
0: How are you, right? Good evening for Air Canada 345.
1: Air Canada 345, for the next 150 miles, there's a light shop reported between Sunnable 300 and Sunnable 380.

0: Charles 715, Air Canada 311 Heavy, flight level 340.
1: Air Canada 311 Heavy, Montreal Center, bonsoir. For the next 160 miles, there is flight traffic reported between flight level 300 and flight level 380.
0: Air Canada 316.

0: the Turkish one boys, we should have had a request.
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0: I request climb level 360, please, Turkish one boys, Julian.
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1: Roger.

0: Alpha Flycat, FF 48 Heavy, level 370, keep it distant.
1: KNM 48 Heavy, Montreal Center, Roger, good evening. For the next 150 miles, there's a light chop reported between level 300 and level 380.
0: Gotcha, copy, level 48 Heavy.

0: Lufthansa 431 Heavy, Levitsky 50.
1: Lufthansa 431 Heavy, Montreal Center. Bonjour. For the next 150 miles, there's a light chop reported between Paravolt 300 and Paravolt 380.
0: Okay, thank you for the input.

0: Montreal, County 998, Heavy, level 400.
1: County 998, Heavy, Montreal Center, Roger, good evening.

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0: 9950, do you have any ride reports to have?
1: Canadian 950, I was just about to tell you about 175 miles ahead, light to moderate sharp reported about an hour ago, Federal 320. No other complaints.
0: Roger, 175 miles, you say, Canadian 950, thank you.
1: Roger.
0: We have some light chomps as of now.
1: Roger, I check.
0: Bonsoir, Scandinavia 950, maintain flight level 330, we mount Yankee Whiskey Kilo. We have some light chop. Do you have any reports?
1: Scandinavia 950, you were talking to the same controller, so I just gave you the report.
0: Okay, sorry.
1: No problem.

0: Area 950, is the flight level 340 possibility?
1: Scandinavian 950, standby 1.
2: Scandinavian 950, flying flight level 340.
0: Climbing flight level 340, Scandinavian 950, thank you.
2: Roger, and what time are you going to be able to flight level 350?
0: Approximately 30 minutes to 45.
2: Roger, I check, thanks.
3: Montreal, Senna, good evening. Mermaid 1125, flight level 4102, cancel.
2: Mermaid 1125, Montreal Center, hello, if able, lock on CCDLC, address is Charlie Zulu Uniform, Lima.
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2: Alright, bonjour, Lufthansa 431 Heavy, maintaining 350, boost.
1: Lufthansa 431, Roger.

0: Tamrock 122, traffic 4 o'clock, 10 miles, opposite direction, Dreamliner, 1,000 feet above.
1: Copy, traffic, Tamrock 122, traffic.
0: Lot 45, traffic 4 o'clock, 10 miles, opposite direction, Airbus 330, 1,000 feet below.
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0: 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Good evening, Spirit 81 Victor Heavy, Papa 390.
1: Speedbird 81 Victor Heavy, Montreal Center, hello.

11, good evening, my mate. 1125, at flight level 4102, Abu Dhabi.

0: Center, San Carlos 2546, Rendezvous 3000.
1: Southern Cargo 2546, Heavy Montreal Center, hello.
0: Roger,
1: Larry. Approach to Bay, Austin 2, Omega Heavy Level 370.

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0: 9998, Montreal. 9998.
1: Yeah, Edmonton's got some issues with some of their frequencies, so I'm going to have you monitor this frequency, my frequency, for the next 25 minutes or so, and then at that point, you can contact Edmonton Center on frequency 132.07 or 133.6. You can also try along the way. And if ever you have any requests or anything like that, you can do it via CPDLC directly with Edmonton, or you can call me. You're still in range for me for at least a good few.
0: Okay, sir, we have 132.07 and the other one's 132.6?
1: 133.6.
0: 336. Okay, we'll stay with you for about 25 minutes. And then either 132.07 or 132.1336 for Edmonton.
1: That's right. Thanks.
0: All right, thanks, sir. We'll do it.
1: Roger.
0: Royal Bravo Foxtrot 11-4, at level 3-6.

0: of Wiconocha. Keep an ELC contact Edmonton on 3207. So we'll go on and go over there.
1: Actually, that's just the number I have to punch into the machine here, but you still follow the instructions I gave you earlier because you won't be in range for 3207 now.
0: Very well. We will stay with you still for the 25 minutes.

0: Mermaid 1125, flight level 430 is inappropriate for direction of flight unless you're in turbulence.
1: Oh, that's, yeah, we had turbulence in line to Mono Shops 15 minutes ago, but now it's smooth. I'll give you a call back if it returns my McLaren to
0: Roger, and what time are you going to be able to set level 450, if at all?
1: Semi. Bonjour,
0: fraction 299 Hotel, with flight level 410. Fraction 299 Hotel, Montreal Centre, hello.

0: Mermaid 1125. It's going to be some time before we're able to find 450. We're looking at time 0120.
1: Roger, okay, thank you.

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2: Montreal, good day, Galen 120, left 270, 261 North, 80 West.
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1: I'm sorry, last call, who was that?
0: Air Canada 357, requesting flight level 280.
1: Air Canada 357, for now descend flight level 290.
0: Descend now flight level 290, Air Canada 357.

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0: yes, you're about to. Air Canada 357, I sent you a CPDLC message. You should be talking to Toronto Centre, 12122 for lower.
1: 12122 for lower, Canada 357.

0: Montreal, Air Canada 357, traffic with you, minimum 290.
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1: Air Canada 337, Montreal Center, hello.
0: Do you have any ride reports from 340 for Canada 337?
1: We've had light turbulence from 30 to 38 for the next 150 miles or so. But no recent reports. Let me check with your company just ahead of 34.
0: Right, thank you.
1: Air Canada 325, how's your ride at 34 so far?
0: Well, it was better than 32 and 30, but we are still in, I'll call it continuous light drop at worst.
1: Roger, thank you. Air Canada 337, that's company about 50 miles ahead of you.
0: All right, we gotta check for Air Canada 337, thank you.
1: Roger, you're welcome.

Air Canada 337 Lex, request climb to level 340. Air Canada 337 climb to level 340. Climb to level 340, Air Canada 337.

0: Clear Central, allow us to get up 616 at this line of 370.
1: KLM 616 heavy, Monsanto, roger, good evening.